0: tactical ground monitor also in defensive strategy. Got two RFS tankers and a bulk water on the scene. Fire activities in the Charlie and Delta sides. After that, I heard no more.
1: Yeah, fire comes. RP-265 Castlebrook, man. That's a full message at this stage.
0: Yeah, received and understood. Thank you, 265. 1004 Channel.

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2: Fire, come, Corporal 17, Bravo. Yellow, over.
0: Go ahead.
2: Just advising I'm departing Greenlight en route to Maitland. One POB, ETA, 3 hours. I also have Fleet 54 Foxtrot with one POB in tow, following me to Maitland as well.
3: Copy that, 56, Charlie.
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1: Firecroms, Pump 300 Blue, we are code 3 to Castlereagh Street. Command, I'm just making contact with the cap.
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0: 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We have roof collapse on the Delta side, on the third story building. Still defensively firefighting.
1: 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You have roof collapse on the Delta side. You're still defensively firefighting. 1027 channel.

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1: AFL 31. Copy that, 198. 918, apologies. AFL 31 has arrived at LHQ and standing down for the day. Copy that, 31. 31 out.

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0: 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Radio, I'm stopped on the side of the King's Highway assisting a member of the public in a broken down vehicle.
1: Copy that, 16 Charlie. What suburb are you at, do you know?
0: It's Bateman's Bay. Let me just get you the coordinates.

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It's W-H-I-Z-Z-E-D. Do you need any further assistance from police or your unit?

0: I'm attached to the Zoom, but the people have a tow truck coming, I believe. I'll reach out if I need more assistance. Thank you.
1: Copy that. I'll enter a support job for you.

0: Situation update on this job. We've made an entry into the house through the back window, the bathroom. Made contact with casualty. Just assessing her now, just with the caretaker. Is there an update on when ambos will be?
1: Standby 4-6, we'll get that ETA for you.

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1: 4-6, ambulance, have an ETA of less than 5 minutes. 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
5: 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Have a great shift.
1: Copy that, 4-6. Is there any important information to pass on to ambulance? Over.
2: Thank you, you too.
0: My casualty's breathing, speaking okay, still conscious, just, no, nothing to note at the moment.
1: Copy that, 4-6.

0: Flight Thompson, Taiwan SG.
1: Summer Taiwan SG, thanks. IFI, state address, Tarago, and Towers Creek.
0: Yeah, acknowledge Flycom. I'll touch base with the captains over that way and we'll get some intel.
1: Yeah, it's ready. 10:57, Flycom 4.

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1: 240, this is Hudson and Butterworth, and 2 2200. Have a good day.
0: Thank you, too.

0: Thanks, Viacom. Spoken to the group officer. We have captains working it with a mine. They believe it is activated in the fermentation building. They're going to investigate and we will report back shortly.
1: Yeah, cool. Thank you. Will you advise the causation of?
0: Not at this stage. Should have that information shortly too. Clear.
1: Sounds good. 10:59. Clear.

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1: Go ahead.
2: This is a situation update. Ambos are on scene. Just assessing the patient. We'll discuss if we're further needed.
1: Copy that.

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1: Home 17 to Southern Control for a radio check from 237 at Maria.
0: Copy, got you 555.
1: Thank you very much. Have a good day.
0: You too.
2: Double 21, you got some white Ludlow on to 1900 for these time portables. Have a great day.
0: Copy, thank you. You too.

0: It's like confirmation from the mine that it was a faulty sensor that has been reset. They're working on it. It's the same one that continually trips. We can put a stop to the job, please.
1: Yeah, thank you. Would you like me to send a stop page out, Heather?
0: Affirm, stop to all brigades page. Thanks, Michael.
1: Copy, thank you. 11-08, talk and clear.
2: Michael, there we go, Captain. Copy that direct. Returning home.
1: Thank you, Tokyo Captain. Enjoy the rest of your day. 11-08, fucking quick.

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1: Mike Holmes, Harvey 265 from Castlereagh Street, Campbell. Two-story brick farm. We have fire control. Still smouldering up in the roof. We're still in defensive mode trying to extinguish the hotspots up in the roof. We have full roof collapse on the Charlie and Delta sides. We've stopped the advance of the fire into the Alpha side of the building, so the building's fire's contained to the wing on the Charlie Delta side.
2: 1066.
0: Just arrived at destination. Should be here for a couple of hours, and then I'm going to take the boat back up, so I'll give you a call back then. Over.
2: Copy that.
3: Yeah, copy that. 265, two-story brick building, fire control, still has smouldering in the roof, in defensive mode, extinguishing hotspots in the roof, collapse, roof collapse in Charlie and Delta section, contained to Charlie and Delta section. 1140, channel clear.
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0: Viacom, Viacom, LaGrange, Deputy Group 4, yellow message. Go ahead. Yes, Viacom, all your air. Just do a few load checks around the area. Over.
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0: Ich war Fahrerin.
1: Southern Honda 255, can you please hop over to the West Channel? 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

0: Fire comms rescue pump 265, Castlereagh Command Blue. Update from incident. Confirming power has been switched off and confirmed by energy. Crews have obtained an all clear on the premises. We have PAR for all Fire Rescue New South Wales crews and will confirm same with RFS shortly. The incident is in the contained phase. We have crews working internal and external. Three active sectors, A, C, and D. Sector commanders to be appointed. Safety officer to also be appointed. Senior instructor West of Slopes will be taking IC. Captain 265 will be ops officer. 360 to follow. Further informative, over.
1: Yeah, I think I got all that. Confirmed power off by energy company. All clear. Path for all fire rescue crews will confirm with RFS shortly. They're in the contained phase, internal and external. You have three active sectors, A, C, and D. And sector commanders will be appointed. Safety officer will be appointed. Captain 265 is ops officer. And URIC 360 to follow. 1122, channel clear.
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0: 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Following that informative message, we will continue on, but under normal road conditions. Contactable by phone, by the IC if required, over.
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2: 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Fire with high pressure should be out very soon, and update will follow.

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0: Job in Madawi is completed. 5-6 and 4-6 are leaving the site now. We'll call you with completion details soon.
1: Copy 4-6, thanks for the update.

0: Tom's calling Pumper 400 message.
1: 100. Go ahead, Tom's.
0: Yeah, 400. We just had word from RFS that there was set of five workers grinding. Do you need 360 to attend, over?
1: So you can code 2360. We've just been working out what's going on in the events. Code 4 to cabin.
0: Yeah, appreciate that. Thanks, Pump 400. Fire comes Pump 360. You copy that?
2: Yeah, Pump 360. Overhead. 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
1: Pump 400, green.
0: Fire comes Pump 400.

0: come for under green, go four. We've stopped the issue here. There's been a bit of confusion, that's why we're amiss. Sorry for not go to 360. Workers have caused, were welding, smoke has caused fire alarm. RFS have contacted saying they were not attending and workers have reset the alarm. Alarm is now reset. Everything is safe. We're at code 4 back to station.
1: Yeah, I'll copy that. 400, could I just give a 700K as well, please?
0: Comms, as I said, the panel was reset before we got here. We're trying to miss what that was, but it was welding fumes caused this alarm.
1: Yeah, received that. Do you know what the code for workers is? Over for... I can look it up, over.
0: Comms, not at the top of my head.
1: So I got alarm activation due to worker activity 765. 1142, channel clear.

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0: Falcon's top 387.
1: Two
0: 557,
1: go ahead.
0: Next call is reported of smell coming out of drain. A firefighter's just investigating gas detector.
1: 7-8, just talking my okay, that works, thanks.
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1: Tamil 1, Falcon.
2: Good morning, 252. You got Newman, Smith, and Wellington until midnight tonight. So I'm thought of all, have a good afternoon.
3: Tamil 1, go ahead.
1: Tamil 1, you're in an emergency.
0: How are you thinking? Have a good day.
3: Just came out of a meeting and I'm holding the tablet in my hand. I'll disable it. Are you able to disable it?
1: Yeah, thanks. I'll get you to attempt it. Over. Tamil 1, back available, thank you. 11:50, 5 and clear.

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0: Yeah, fire comes, pressure pump, 343 Alpha Green, located gas leak. It was a disused gas line where the occupant had accidentally put something on top of the valve cock and opened it up. Valve cock has been reclosed, venting taking place. We're code mobile again, over.
1: Yeah, cover that. Up there, 343 Alpha, located over gas leak, disused line, valve cock was open, it's been shut off and vented. Code 4. 152 Charlie.

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0: Radio, the occupants of the broken down vehicle have now been towed and I'm leaving the scene. Thank you.
1: Copy that 16 Charlie. I have put in a support task for you, so if you can call in with your completion details on arrival at your destination.
0: Copy that. Over.

being towed and I'm leaving the scene. Thank you. Copy that 16 Charlie. I have put in a support task for you, so if you can call in with your completion details on arrival at your destination.

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0: 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Call, good faith. Door readings, gas monitor. 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
1: Yeah, cover that, Panther 87, call given in good faith, nil readings on the detector. Panel 1156, Charlie.

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1: Go ahead.
0: Yes, Mike, I'm off. I completed my check for the area. I'm back at home base to train down.
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0: radio. I've now proceeded a little further up the road and another car has broken down in front of me, except this time we're on two single lanes and a very hilly section with not much visibility. Are you able to call Batemans Bay Police to see if they can go? There was a police officer with us shortly ago, so if you could call, that would be great.
1: What's your exact location, SEZ16 Charlie?
0: The latitude is -35.54665. The longitude is 149.95844.
1: Copy, just reading that back, that's figures -35.54665 and figures 149.95844. Over.
0: That's correct.
1: Copy that. Do you have a license plate or make and model of the vehicle?
0: Yes, it's a Volkswagen van. The license is DA01AI.
1: Copy that. And is it currently blocking any active lanes?
0: Correct. It is blocking a single lane. Yep.
1: And is it just a single occupant in the vehicle, over?
0: There's two occupants in the vehicle.
1: Copy that. Thank you, SEZ16 Charlie. We'll get on to that.
0: Thank you. Over.

0: Just 1, 240.
1: Viacom Southern Highlands, Judy.
2: 240, go ahead.
0: So we haven't got a level 5 Bolton sitting at pressure. I'm just waiting on the call, please. Where is this job?
3: Southern Highlands, Judy. Good evening. Truck fire, Picton Road, across the Fume. Reports that the trailer is alight at Wilton, Tarmor, and Bulleye, Bulk Water, as well as 431 over.
2: Copy, we'll give him a call.
1: Yeah, thanks, Tarcom. Can you attach the next thanks? You're not getting a crew out of Wilton, over.
3: Yeah, thank you. A couple of seconds between Picton and Bargo. Would you like us to attach both?
1: That's an affirmative, thanks.
3: Attaching out 1212, fucking clear.

0: Fleet 56 Charlie, this is radio. Do you copy?
1: Yeah, this is Fleet 56 Charlie.
0: Fleet 56 Charlie, just conducting a welfare check on your travels.
1: Sorry, didn't copy that.
0: Fleet 56 Charlie, conducting a welfare check on your travels.
1: Yeah, got that. Yeah, traveling well, about 25 minutes out of Maitland. I'll radio once I get to there and let you know we've arrived.
0: Copy 56 Charlie, safe travel through to Maitland.

0: Right, go on, Virgo, pump her over.
1: Virgo,
2: Papa.
0: Yeah, I'll just acknowledge that call. We're just waiting for one more person, and we'll be departing with crew of five, Captain.
2: Proceed, thanks. If you could just hit your MDT when you're on the road, that'd be greatly appreciated. Falcon clear at 12:15.

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0: It's good you get that far with your ASAP. We've got a punctured petrol tank leaking fuel into the grass area here.
2: Bulldog from Bulldog Hulk Blue.
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0: 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On scene, no sign of smoke, no sign of fire. We're unable to locate fire rescue. Have you received a stop from them?
1: That's a negative. We have not. Over.
0: Yeah, copy. We're just investigating. We'll pass a further message shortly.
1: Received, thanks. 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

0: Viacom, Fargo Station, over.
1: Fargo Station, go ahead.
0: Yes, Viacom, crew 1, senior deputy standing by with Fargo 1 if required, over.
1: Received, thanks for your update. We'll let you know once we have crews on site. We currently don't have any repeats for this job, so we'll just wait and see what reports we get from the scene. Flycom clear 1221.

0: Norellan 1 from Viacom.
1: Norellan 1 receiving.
0: Yeah, just can confirm, fire and rescue are on site, liaising with staff. They are saying that there is an alarm operating. Over.
1: Yeah, copy. We'll attempt to locate them.
0: Thanks. Clear of you. Bargo Pump from Viacom.
2: Viacom, Bargo Pump.

0: Yeah, Margo, I'm looking like you might be first on scene. Just for your information, TMC have passed on that there are some truck stops just east of the Hume, but nothing appears to be on fire at this stage. I'm not sure if that will be our incident or not, but just some intel for you. Over.
1: Yeah, receive that. Hey, we're probably about 3 minutes out.
0: Copy, thanks. Flycon clear, 1223.
2: Due to mine, 240 for initial report.
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4: Flycon, Picton 1, please.
0: Picton 1, go ahead.
4: Yeah, crew 2, OIC group officer 2, okay, driver.
5: CVN 257 assault.
0: Received, thanks, Victor 1. Not sure if you copy my last, but we do have intel from TMC that there are some trucks stopped just to the east of the Hume Highway. Over.
4: Yeah, copy direct, thanks.
2: 10-1, 240 for initial report, please.
5: 240, go ahead.
0: Thanks, clear of you, Sandy Beach, go ahead.
3: Thanks, Flycon. Sandy Beach 1, back at station, standing down, over.
0: Thanks, Flycon, clear.
2: So we have a 48-year-old motorcycle rider who's come off his motorbike for approximately 100 kilometres an hour into bushes in a ravine. He has sustained multiple fractures and misalignment of his left lower leg below the knee. Pulse is quite pale, lower leg. Been isolated injury, GCS 15. Chest is clear and equal. He's been cannulated, given some pain relief. Obviously need level 5 from parachute if possible, and an ETA for the helo.
1: Flight on Norellan 1, please.
0: Norellan 1, go ahead.
1: 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We've just spotted 95 and 93. They're both exiting the location, so you can take a stop from us, and we'll be on back available.
5: Cover that 240, thank you. I'll advise when I have an ETA for the helo.
0: Say thanks, take your message at 1225. Thanks to you and your crew for your turnout. Flycon clear.
5: Clear, 257
0: is
5: on that. 257, go ahead. My apologies, we're still stuck in my case, but we're now transporting this patient to North Canberra Hospital.
6: Copy.
5: Call 207
6: to control. Go ahead,
5: 27. 27, thanks. You can drop that transfer down on us.
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1: Southern to Gentleman 240, I know you got your hands full at the moment. Just let you know there's a double crew coming from Perisher.
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0: Radio, do you have an update on police arrival at this scene?
1: We've got a double crew coming from Perisher Station to assist, and Rescue 203 is responding. We don't have an ETA for them yet.
3: Stand by.
4: Thanks. Police are here. We've got an idea of where to land, if it's going to be on scene, so there's no ETA, we'll close the road.
1: Copy. I'll advise the ETA when I have one.

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1: Bagger Pumper, go ahead.
0: Yeah, we're off with those cocks past, just past Pick Harvey Hume. At this stage, no fire, over.
1: Receive, thanks. Anything further?

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0: Campbell MacArthur duty, taking a call for a grass fire at the given location. Details are caller was conducting their own burn at the location. They've lost control. Pages out for Middleton. Over.
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0: Copy, can do. 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
2: Yeah, Narellan 1 received, responding. Same crew, crew 2, crew leader, 1SFS.
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3: Hey, thanks, comms. Quick sit rep from this location. All works going well out here. Crews will be departing the fire ground to staging for welfare. After welfare, we'll be releasing state MITs and national parks as they have completed their work. All other crews will enter the ground again to continue. Nothing further.
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0: Yeah, we had those two trucks pass the Hume on Finger Road. That was not the incident, it was just proceeding further down east toward Armour Street, Wilton, and at this stage, nothing found.
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0: Yeah, we've just taken a call for a grass fire on Partridge Rest Area on the Hume. Would you like us to redirect Picton 1 to that location, given it seems like this may be an event? Over.
1: Thank you. That's an affirmative.
0: Received, thanks. Picton 1, you should have that on your MDT now. 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
1: 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Thanks.
0: 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And that's for both Tamil 1 and Bargo Pump.
8: Copy, Tom.
0: 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Southern Highlands duty, was that for Tamil 1 and Bargo Pump? 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
1: 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It looks like you're getting a crew or two out of Menango so they can assist. 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
9: 205, so you know we're responding in approximately 15 minutes from the job. So what are you thinking?
8: We've been dropped down a job for Gurner Avenue, Austral. I believe that would be the incorrect job for us, over.
0: Yeah, my apologies. 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Stand by.
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1: You're just advising we're crewing up for that incident. We'll respond in a moment. Crew 2 OC Captain, we'll do that on the MDT, over.
0: Thank you, Firecon Clear.
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0: Two at once, lands down control, go ahead.

0: walk on landing control. We're outside all filtering calls now ignited. Now, approximately 3 remain burning. It's not to follow the next 10 to 15 fire FS. You guys will come on available shortly.
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2: 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We're responding to the grass fire on the Hume Highway, crew of 3, senior deputy in charge.
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4: 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You have 4 firefighters in attendance, assisting ambulance.
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5: 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Can you confirm how many appliances we've got going to that grass fire, please?
3: 7 standing by for rescue 203.
1: Yeah, apologies if I was contacting you for. We've currently got 3 responding with 2 crewing up. Over.
5: Thanks. If you could get an ETA for Picton 1, over.
1: Can do. Clear of you, Picton 1 from Firecom.
6: Yeah, Firecom, Picton 1. We're approximately 5 minutes. We've travelled north past here, Chris, given no obvious sign of smoke or fire. We've also checked the northbound rest stop, no sign of smoke or fire there. I'm going to use the safe U-turn and investigate further. I suggest we can knock back the response, over.
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1: 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Over.
5: 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Thank you.
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0: Blue Mountains Duty taking a call for smoke in vicinity at the given location. Allegedly, the smoke was 1 to 2 meters off the road coming up the hill. We have currently got pages out for Blacksland and Mount Riverview. Over.
1: Yeah, Blue Mountains Duty, copy that. Have seen the page for Blacksland, haven't seen the one for Mount Riverview come through. Over.
0: Yeah, copy, stand by. I believe they may have been on air at time of call. Over.
1: Yeah, Judy, copy, monitoring.
2: Fill in to Braywood 217. 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
2: ETF 205, we'll look at next location. If we have done have ketamine, we'll have to go out to our protocol.
0: Yeah, from the Partridge VC rest area, no fire at this location. However, from the rest area approximately half a kilometre to the north, northeast, there is a pole burn in a paddock, best accessed off Morton Park Road. There is some heavy plants and other vehicles working in that paddock. I've got the rough location on FryMapper for where that might be. Probably a job for Menangle or Douglas Park to come around to that location as we'd have to traverse off the Hume, over.
3: Copy, 205, do you have ketamine on board?
4: Have a permit if we do. 4 minutes.
2: 240, copy direct, thank you.
1: Yeah, copy. This was definitely called in as at that location. There was allegedly passerbys trying to extinguish the fire. So you're saying nothing at that rest area, over?
0: Yeah, affirmative. Nothing here at the rest area that is obvious to us. We'll continue to have a look around and there's no one flagging us down either and we're highly visible, over.
1: Yeah, copy, thanks. We'll await for a further sit rep before standing down incoming units that are proceeding. FICOM clear 1246.
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1: Douglas Park 1.
5: Park 1, I'm about 2 or 3 minutes ETA from Morton Park Road. Would you like me to have a look along that area for you if we're not needed on the highway?
0: FICOM Picton 1, blue.
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1: Go ahead, 217.
2: Yeah, just an update on your grass fire from Fire and Rescue. 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
0: Based on all these caution notes dropping down, can we just find out from the caller if the patient is in the same place currently as the, like, in the unit with the flatmate?
1: Copy, I'll find out, but I've got to reassign you for a CAT 2 chest pain back in the same instead.
2: Copy, I've attached next 3 heavies, and apologies, what was that last message? 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
4: Pump 440, no further details, just what's on the printout, southbound Princess Highway near the Dan Murphy's. I'll send the caller's details through to you.
5: Flight comms, Pump 440, over here, thanks.
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7: 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For Cumberland Judy's awareness, in a position to release Cumberland Support 1 Bravo for the job at Horsfield. Horsfield's 9 and Regional 1 Bravo will remain in attendance.
2: Receive that, thanks. Cumberland MacArthur Judy, are you happy to take Support 1 Bravo to attend this job?
8: What the fuck?
2: Yeah, Park 1,
8: Blue.
2: Douglas Park 1, please stand by. Cumberland MacArthur Judy, was that an AFIRM?
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0: 219, copy.
2: Thanks, Lansdowne Control, I'll put that on Cumberland Support 1 Bravo. If you could release them, that would be greatly appreciated. Clear of you, Douglas Park 1, go ahead.
9: 1, would you like us to look up Norton Park Road? We're on the corner now, over.
2: Stand by, Picton 1, can I get you to assume a control sign and a fire ground so units can liaise with you on this one? Over.
0: Eden 282, sign up.
4: I received to code 3301, no sign of smoke or fire. Investigating further.
1: Go ahead, 282.
4: Yeah, we'll take the Nangle control, fire ground 3, and no more units required on the highway. I'm standing down, Bargo pump. If we can get Douglas Park on an angle to head out by Morton Park Road and investigate approximately where the pin is dropped on by map, over.
0: Thank you. We're now clear at the hospital. Call Pulse Tech is just awaiting our vehicle at Vega Station. If you don't have anything outstanding, can we head there so that he can work on our car?
2: Yeah, receive, thanks. I'll get you to liaise with your units on fire ground 3. So all units attending the grass fire in Menangle, please liaise with Menangle Control on fire ground 3. Flycom clear 1250.
1: Yeah, that's fine. 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
0: 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We're just about to pull in, so it's fine now.
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5: 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We still have an extricated patient from the ravine. 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ETA for the helicopter, please.
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1: Hey, could you just give me the name of the job on the highway? I just write that down, what the control name is on the highway. Speak to him, right?
2: RP36, my procedure stop. 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
0: Menangle Control on Fire Ground 3.
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7: 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We've patrolled the Great Western Highway west to Hope Street and then east back to Ross Street, Glenbrook. Near side of any smoke or fire, both appliances go for.
2: Yeah, receiving.
0: Yeah, no luck on active with any of the group officers at this stage, over.
2: Flycom Pump 301. Received no sign of smoke or fire in the area, go for. 1254. Yeah, thanks. Cumberland MacArthur SEO 2 will be coming up shortly. He's in Cumberland Command Charlie. If you can activate him, he's about 10 minutes away.
0: Copy, can do. I'll put him on now. Thank you. Flycom clear.
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8: Just received some update information from Fire Rescue. They placed a stop on this incident, having patrolled the Great Western Highway.
2: In the area, you'll go for 1254.
9: Yeah, thanks. Cumberland MacArthur SEO 2 will be coming up shortly. He's in Cumberland Command Charlie. If you can activate him, he's about 10 minutes away.
0: Copy, can do. I'll put him on now.

0: Cool, yeah, thanks. We've just seen that also. Thank you very much. Clear of you, Blackson 1 from Ficom.
1: South Preston.
2: Ficom, Blackson 1, go ahead.
0: Yeah, confirming, did you copy that stop? Over.
2: No. So a stop's been put on the job.
0: Yeah, that's an A firm. Thank you very much to you and your crew for your turnout today. Ficom, clear 1255.
3: Ficom, Norellan 1 blue.
2: Thank you.
0: Norellan 1, go ahead.
3: Yeah, Ficom, we have a fire 20 metres by 3 metres. Some sort of structure in the middle. Getting through to work over.
4: Rescue pump 402, go ahead.
0: Receive that, thanks. I'll wait for the sit rep. We do have two Cat 1s inbound, plus a group officer coming up. Sorry, FCO2 coming up shortly. Ficom clear 1256.
4: Ficom's rescue pump 402, assisted ambulance with a lift. You guys are code for 1256, channel clear.
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0: Yeah, job details on your MDT, thanks. Over.
5: Thank you.

0: Jackson 1242, rescue 2 Alpha.
1: I'm Lake George PC Bravo.
0: Go ahead.
1: Tycon PC Bravo departed QFCC about 25 minutes ago. Didn't want to interrupt all your blue calls. Heading to Sydney for training, approximate ETA 1500, remaining unavailable.
0: You're received and appreciate your help there. Enjoy your drive. Tycon clear at 1259.
1: Tycon, Back Creek 7, blue.
0: Back Creek 7, go ahead. Yeah, apologies, Back Creek 7, you cut out there. Could you repass your message? Over.
1: Thanks, Lycon. Back Creek 7 responding to this bushfire call. Crew at 2, ISC Deputy 2, over.
2: Radio, this is Fleet 56 Charlie.
0: Thank you. Have you guys responding at 1300? Lycon clear.
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5: Fleet 56 Charlie, this is radio, go ahead.
2: Just advising that I am departing Maitland en route to State Warehouse at Coniston, 1 POB. I have also have Fleet 54 Foxtrot, also 1 POB, ETA 3 hours.
5: Copy that. Would you like welfare check in 2 hours?
6: Manangle control. Correction, flight on manangle control.
0: Manangle control.
2: No, it's fine. We'll just radio through and get back to Coniston.
5: Copy that, thank you.
2: Thanks, out.
6: Yeah, thanks. Douglas Flight 1 has made access to the address. Given the fact we've got to head north to Drellin Road and head back down, I'll pass control to Douglas Flight 1. We'll now be manual control, over.
0: Yeah, copy, thank you. 1300.

0: Flight on Malaysia 1 Blue.
1: Malaysia 1.
0: Malaysia 1 now leaving station with a crew of 1. We'll meet captain on site, over.
1: Thank you, 1301.
0: Flight on Cameron Sky 3.
1: Go ahead.
0: I'll just get Malaysia 1 to proceed.
1: Yeah, thank you. Could review Malaysia 1, couple directs. Malaysia 1 copied. Thank you, Malaysia 1, 1301, Falcon clear.

0: Falcon from Lantheon Control Blue.
1: Go ahead.
0: Falcon Lantheon Control Blue. Be still for us. We'll do a patrol at IC-800. Which was on. RSSO is ready to roll back on. I hand over the complaint.
1: Thanks, that ends right soon. Falcon Tanker 301.
2: Falcon Tanker 301, pass your message.
1: Falcon Tanker 301, we're just having some radio troubles. Can we get a radio check, please?
3: Hey, Falcon Douglas Park 1 Blue.
1: Douglas Park 1.
2: Yeah, Tanker 301, Newcastle comms, hear you loud here. How do you hear, Falcons?
1: We haven't cleared. Thank you, Falcons.
3: Falcon, I've just been on an angle control. Just give you an update. Did you give you an update? Look, did you hear on that radio at all about this incident at 625 Morton Park Road?
2: Repeat, thanks. 301, it's 1303. Come on, clear.
1: Yeah, thanks. Negative. Over.
3: Power lines down to the property here. They're doing some construction power lines on the ground. I'll keep my crew 8 meters away. Fire's going nowhere. It's got that flame light smouldering in the grass. We'll keep an eye on it. I'll wait till I get back from this landowner about in people arriving on the scene. Over. You can still send me an angle one if you don't mind.
1: Yeah, thank you. That ends right through. Falcon clear. Falcons, CP338 blue.
2: Falcon CP338, pass your message.
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1: Back Creek 9.
4: This flies at 2814 Yass River Road for any units coming in.
1: Yeah, received. Thank you. 1304.
0: Falcon coming up after 3.
4: Falcon CP338 from Caden Road, Jindabyne. We have one RFS unit and air ambulance in attendance, code 3. Road has been completely blocked by police. Patient transfer still ongoing. Over.
1: Calvin MacArthur, duty.
5: I'm
1: Falcon, Gundaroo 2, blue. Gundaroo 2, standby. Crew review, Maryland 1.
5: Yeah, Falcon, Maryland 1.
1: Yeah, thanks. Just after a sit rep from your location.
2: Falcon CP338, received update. You have one RFS and an air ambulance in attendance. Road's completely blocked by police. Patient transfer still ongoing. 1304, Charlie.
5: Yeah, Falcon Papa 7 Hornsey Park Run site. Fire is now contained. We're in what stage to require trucks for additional water, over.
1: Yeah, thank you. Fire's contained, mopping up, position in hand. Happy to take Austral Control.
5: Copy that, we'll take Austral Control.
1: Sounds great, thank you. Clear of you, come on the car duty, copy direct.
0: Yeah, welcome, copy direct, thanks.
1: Thank you both. Clear of you, Gundaroo 2, I believe it was, pass the message.
6: Gundaroo 2 responding to Yass River Fire, crew of 2, deputy LIC picking up another on the way.
1: Yeah, thank you. Details will be on your MDC. 1305, Falcon clear.
4: Falcon from Catherine Field 1 Alpha Blue.
1: Catherine Field 1 Alpha.
4: Yeah, just responding to PAGO activation for the Gunner Avenue. Crew of 3, IYC DC, RFD 1 SFS. Sorry, 2 SFS.
1: Yeah, thank you. At this stage, get you to proceed only. Clear of view, Austral Control, Falcon. 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
7: 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The vehicle is being towed ahead of us. Over.
8: Copy that, 16 Charlie.

0: Qualcomm. We've probably got an approximate 20 metres by 5 metres mixture of grass and some building products have been impacted. Fire's been knocked down now. We're in Arbor Hall. How many appliances have you got inbound?
1: Yeah, thank you. At this stage, you've got four Cat 1s.
0: Acknowledge. Can you reduce that back to two Cat 1s, please?
1: Yeah, thank you. No issues. 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
2: Catherine Fields, 1 hour, look ahead.
1: Yeah, thanks. From control and scene, no need to attend, you can return over. Catherine Fields, 1. Now, so copy my last.
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1: Thank you. Crew view, Wallachia 1. Copy the stopper.
2: Yeah, copy last, returning the station.
1: Thank you both. I hope you clear the incident 13-09. Fucking clear.

0: Angle control, Falcon. An angle control, Falcon. Nothing here, 1310, Falcon clear. Falcon, Falcon, back reach 7, blue, on scene. Over. Backreach 7, thanks. Have you on scene? Just confirming what you're seeing.
1: Yeah, copy Flycom. We do have a bit of fire here. Backreach 9's on scene, so he should be able to supply your sit rep shortly.
0: Yeah, copy. Sounds good. I look forward to it. 1311. Backreach 9, pass your message.
1: Yeah, we've got active fire here in a low bit of scrub. It's probably at 1 to 2 metres at times. Probably approximately about 2 hectares. How many Maraw resources do we have coming?
0: Yeah, thanks. You got yourself and your 7 as well as Gunroo 2, over.
1: That should be okay for the time being. I'll see if I can get Back Creek 1 out for rolling as well.
0: Copy, sounds good. 1311, Falcon clear.
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2: Yo, I've dropped off one passenger at the top of Clyde Mountain. I'm now heading back to Goulburn HQ. Over.
3: Copy that, 16 Charlie. 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
0: 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How you doing, Gary? 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Investigating. 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
1: 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You're investigating. 1314. Shall we?

0: just a further update. I've got an angle of sea here with me now, and 5 and 1. Like I say, the fire's going nowhere. It's in Kaikoura grass. It's contained. And on the edges, we can't go in until I get assurance of this power line.
1: Yeah, no issues. Just confirming, I think you mentioned energy are on scene. Is that affirmative?
0: That's a negative, Nalina. I've got Benedict's construction here working on the job. But they should have rang them probably 20 to 30 minutes ago, and we're just waiting on them to come along and isolate it or give us a written confirmation that it's dead and we'll extinguish the centre of the fire, over.
1: Yeah, cool. Sounds good. Stay safe. 13:15, fucking clear.

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0: Like I'm all hand control, this across to the DC on Support 1 Bravo, all contained, just mopping up for another half hour or so.
1: Thank you, 1322.

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0: Queen Ian 2197. 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
1: Perfect, Queen. 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
0: Okay, thank you.

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1: Go ahead, 209.
0: I'm being a total pest today. 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We have a vehicle locking issue.
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2: Rescue bomb, 283, code 3 address, sniper angling.
3: Press 279. Yeah, fine, call Maneagle Control, over.
2: Maneagle Control.
0: Just seeing whether you can attach 263 to this job as well, and we'll just need an extra set of hands for the hobby stack.
3: Yeah, with the release of this pick in the Maneagle units, is it okay if I revert back to Douglas Park 1, over?
1: Could be that fine. Are they aware of the job?
0: Yes, they
1: are. Bobby, I've just dropped down.
2: Yeah, of course, no issues with that. Anything further?
3: No, nothing's happening. Same situation, just waiting on you people over.
2: Yeah, cool. 1330, if I can clear.
4: All right, Tom, Creek Captain. We now revert this to Yass River Control.
2: Thank you, Yass River Control. I'm just confirming our position and hand still.
4: We've got around it and slowing it down. Have we got another unit coming in? Or just water might be a bit of an issue and just to black this out.
2: Yeah, thanks. At this stage, it's just the three units you've got on scene. How'd you go with your one appliance? I believe you mentioned you might be able to get them.
4: Yeah, I've got people working on that. I haven't heard from them yet. I was hoping you might have heard it was on the way. But anyway, we'll just keep going here, and we've got around it. It's okay. If they've got someone on standby there, that'd be great.

0: Now, by the time they get here, I think we'll have it. But yeah, we'll be right. We'll just keep going.
1: Cyclones calling Zone Commander, Western Slopes. Message. Someone's calling me in 219. I've got a Cat 2 in Queanbeyan. I'll get the single officer to come pick up one of you, please, to respond on his job.

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1: Southern Tidal Lanes, Judy.
0: Thanks for calling. Just for Yas River controls, FYI, Yas River will be crewing up at the station, and we'll be bringing a Cat 1 for water and resources shortly.
1: Nothing yet. I'll pass it on when he's on air again. 1334, Falcon Clear.
2: VOA 371 responding to medical emergency in Merrill.
1: Yeah, thank you, 371. We put a stop message in a few minutes ago from the RC, over.
2: Yeah, 371. I heard that. I'm on scene now.
3: Southern to Goldwyn, 220, your job is in on. Southern to Eden, 22, were you calling?

0: 3 and 2 are 9 to 7.
1: Go ahead, 219.
0: Workshops need our car for about 30 minutes, so both officers are going to jump in with Officer Taylor and go to this cat too, if you're happy with that.
1: Probably, yeah, that's fine. I'll just drop the job in your car and stay to your car while workshops have got it.
0: Makes sense, okay.

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1: Four comms, RP384 Blue.
0: Yes, River One.
2: Four comms, receive up 384, pass your message.
0: Yeah, yes, River One on air. Crew of One, OSC, crew leader Troy Shelcher, available for this cycle.
1: RP384, we also have code 3 for Tanker 384 on scene with us as well. Fire has been knocked down, crew are currently just mopping up in DA, and police are in attendance.
0: Yeah, copy, appreciate it. I'll have you heading out at M40 if I can clear.
1: Alright, I'm on my way now.
2: 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Tanker 384 is in attendance, fire has been knocked down, crew mopping up in BA and police are in attendance. It's 1340, can I clear?
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1: Rescue pump 283, crews successfully arrested a 2-metre brown snake. We are taking the prisoner to a new location, and we are code Wolf Station otherwise.

five hours just climbed to 8.3. And he wrapped up my feet. Screw successfully. Wrangled a 2 meter brown from lake. Taking prisoner to another location. You carried 4. 13.41.

0: Echo 1 Charlie,
1: I'll attach it to the incident.
0: Yes, please, that'd be great. Thank you.
1: So, M44, off, welcome clear.

0: Talk to you, thanks. I got a grass fire next to Oakville Public School. Vacation care is evacuating the site. It's a safe area now. We've got Oakville 1 Charlie responding.
1: Unit
0: 1, 240. Yeah, probably a last fire, I'm probably still down monitoring.
2: Go ahead, 240.
0: Receive, thank you. 13:45.
1: Thanks, patients loaded into rescue 203 and airborne. 248, right to respond. 240 is out of action for quite some time.
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0: Go ahead.
3: 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We'll be shutting down on arrival. Drive crew of one, driver Neil Byers.
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1: Go ahead.
0: Blackcomb, 17 Echo has now been released from the Katana HR. We're heading back to the house. Thank you.
1: 1948, Blackcomb for you.

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2: Hi, call Mike 41 Bravo, clear.
1: Mike 41 Bravo, catching you now, anything further?
2: Nothing further, waiting for a crew, then we'll update the MDT.
1: Sounds good, thank you, 1349.

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1: Austral Control.
0: Thanks, Qualcomm. You can take a stop on this location. All crews are returning to station, and we'll revert back to Cumberland Support on Road.
1: Yeah, thank you. Just confirming, did the fire leave the property of origin?
0: That's a negative.
1: Yeah, thanks. And just the confirmation on what was damaged by fire.
0: One small shed, unknown contents, I can find out if you need that.
1: Yeah, copy, no need to. Thank you very much. 1350, five and clear.
2: Firecom, Oak Blue, Alpha Blue.
1: Oak Blue, one Alpha.
2: Grass fire, trying to make access. I'll be known as school control, Flyground 15.
1: Yeah, copy. We'll have both your Bravo and Charlie unit coming also. Do you require an additional?
2: Not at this stage. It looks pretty small, probably 20 by 20. We'll get closer into the paddock and investigate on it.
1: Yeah, copy. Thank you. 1351, Falcon clear.
3: Falcon, yes, River 9. Blue.
1: Yes, River 9, I'm attaching you to the incident.
3: Thank you. Crew of 1, Captain.
1: Thank you. 1351, Falcon clear.

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1: Hi, Tom, school control.
2: School control.

0: Yeah, Roger. It looks like the fires inside the paddock below the school, gaining access now. Several units coming of our April units. Is there anybody else responding apart from them?
1: Com CP338 from Gayden Road, Jindabyne. Patient transfer to air ambulance completed. Ambulance has left the scene. Small spillage cleaned up. Tow completed. Road to be reopened by police imminently. And we are code 4. Over.
2: Negative, just your Oakville units. Over.
0: Alright, we'll should be able to contain it for that. Over.
2: Thank you, 1352, for and clear.
3: Hicom CP338, receive your stop message from Gayden Road. 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Complete. Air ambulance has left the scene. Small spill cleaned up by cleaned up. Tow complete. Road to be opened shortly by police and you now code 4. It's 1352. John clear.
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0: Yeah, we've got around this, and it's no threat anymore. We're just blacking out now. We've got three units on. I think I've got another one coming, so just to give us a bit of a hand, black it out, because it's in some pretty big, sort of heavy timbered, scrubby country.
1: Yeah, copy. You've got Yasraville 1 and 9 on the way to give you a hand. 1354, fucking clear.
0: Oh, that's pleasant news. I might even stand hours down if they're not there yet.
1: Yeah, thank you. It looks like they're roughly... it looks like Yasraville 1's only 3 minutes out.
0: Okay. Yes, really control clear.
1: Thank you, 1354, fucking clear.
2: Tarcom, Yash River 9. Can you check with Yash River Control, informing there's only the driver on Yash River 1? If he needs crew, he might have to just find them from somewhere or from his own brigade.
1: Yeah, thank you. Yash River Control, correct.
0: Yes, I read over that. That'll be a good, great thing. I can get right to you. That'll be fine.
1: Perfect. Sounds good. 1354, I can clear.

0: Morning, I'm school control.
1: School control.
0: Roger, we're making air traffic. We're trying to fly the fly now.
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0: Roger, we're making air traffic. 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

0: 1 Alpha, details as per Henry 2. Responding.
1: Yeah, received. We'll have a crew of 3. SPC in charge. We'll be responding in about a minute, over.
0: Sounds good. Thank you. 1357.
2: Fire comms from Paul 7.
0: You're going to call in. Go ahead.
2: Yeah, this is St. Paul's Grammar School. We've got some pile burns at the moment, which is probably what the smoke's from.
0: Yeah, thank you. Is that near the Crossroads servo smoke between Lundry Road and Taylor Road?
2: Yep, that would be it.
0: Crew review, come on, MacArthur, duty, Falcon.

0: Nothing heard. Send 4-7, just confirming this is at the school, the address, and that's where the burn notification will be.
1: Yeah, it's at school.

0: Londonderry 1 Alpha Foxtrot.
1: Londonderry 1 Alpha replying.
0: Yeah, thanks. I can see it close. If we just drop down to proceed and just drive through that area and just confirm that it is the pole burns that St. Paul 7's caught in over.
1: Yeah, received. Dropping down to proceed.
0: Thank you, 1359. Flock, I'm clear.

0: want to come school control.
1: School control.
0: Roger, we have this fire knocked down. We're just in the process of mopping up, over.
1: Copy that. Thank you, 1401.

0: $3 one. $1 one.
1: Yeah, fine. Just wanted to pay your information.
0: Yeah, thanks. This stage, you can stand down. It's just Paul Burns at the school. I wanted to rewind out for just marked on scene and just confirming over.
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1: Copy that. Stand down.
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4: Yeah, just a further update, I've got Indrical Energy on scene now. It's spoken to the operator, he's just going to isolate the power, probably be another 30 to 40 minutes on the job till he gets back over.
6: Yep, have returned to the unit, over.
7: Copy that.
0: Yeah, copy, that's great news. Thanks for your patience. 1404.
3: Moswell 46, your ETA cut out prior to receiving. Could you repeat?
2: Fuck, I'm Londonderry 1 Alpha, Blue.
0: Londonderry 1 Alpha.
2: 5 minutes, over.
3: Copy 46.
2: Yeah, confirming that the smoke in the vicinity appears to be that from the burns at St. Paul's Grammar. We're just proceeding a little further south to Church Lane to check on things from the other side, but it's a stop more than likely pending, over.
0: Yeah, copy. Appreciate it. Thank you. 1404, fire and clear.
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0: Yasser 1.
2: Yeah, I'm center at this location with that group, Captain.
0: Yeah, perfect. Thank you. 1406.

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2: Go ahead.

0: Yeah, take a stop on this. The smoker's definitely from the St. Paul's Grammar Polburns. We're just going to pop in and pay them a visit. But we are now available, over.
1: Yeah, copy, thank you. 1407, Falcon clear.
0: Falcon, 3 out of 9, yellow.
1: Go ahead.
0: Yeah, Falcon, I'm just ducking out of the shed for a short run, just checking on a pile burn permit.
1: Copy, sounds good. 1408, Falcon clear.
2: 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Go ahead, 913. Just wondering if we've had any confirmation from Canberra Hospital about our code 3. 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

Yes, Vicons, we are code 3. We are currently investigating. There is smoke coming from the bush, but no signs of flame. We are investigating 360 to follow.

Falcon Pump 406, Cove 3, 4th Street, Lingen. Have a small grass wire, approximately 20 metres by 20 metres. Council have extinguished. We're just blacking out the first aid reel and we'll be code 4 at the station.

0: 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Falcon's Rescue Number 384, received a stop. 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

0: Yes, right. Comms, we now have ambulance on the scene. Fire rescue have placed the injured person under the shower. Hopefully the ambos will be there to hand over. Police are on scene. We have still not been able to investigate the fire, but if you could get another pump here, that would be terrific. Thank you.
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0: Yes, right, Grimes. Following up on my further message, ambulance are now on scene. Burnt person has been handed over to the ambulance. Police are on scene. Apparently we have a scrub fire approximately 10 by 10. The wind is probably around 10, 15 knots at the moment. We have some properties, probably about 50 metres away. We're going to be adopting an offensive strategy. The communication are going to be 501. If we could get a tanker here, that would be terrific. No further needs.
1: 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Ambulance is now in attendance. Burnt person has been handed over to ambulance. Police are on scene. We have a scrub fire approximately 10 by 10 metres. Winds 10 to 15 knots at the moment. Some properties approximately 50 metres away. You're adopting an offensive strategy. 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

Vikings RP 265. We're departing the scene. We need to go and refuel the appliance before returning to the station to restow the appliance. We will be available to respond, but it will be a delayed response.

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1: Flycon's rescue Papa 265 received your message. You're departing scene and you need to refill your appliance. Following that, returning to station to restock, you'll be available but on delayed response. On our system, we still have you as IC. Negative on that, apologies. 1420, general clear.
2: School control.
0: Flycom school control, this fire is now completely out. I've done a containment edge on fire mapper. Unknown source of ignition. There was a person on site when we arrived, but they have soon left not long after. And photos are on fire mapper as well, over.
2: Yeah, thanks. So, treating as suspicious.
0: Yeah, that's affirmative. Standing all units down to return refill for water, etc. Over.
2: Copy, thank you. 1421, I can clear.

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0: Yep, leaving Glen Innes for Deepwater ETA, about 35 minutes, 1 POV. 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

0: FlyComs, Tom 35, we require an additional Fire Rescue New South Wales appliance to be sent to Mawson Avenue. Over.
1: FlyComs, Pumper 35. Can I just confirm if Tanker 207 going to that location would be sufficient or an additional on top of that?
0: Yeah, Pumper 35, that should be sufficient. I will radio back if they're changing. Over.
1: Received. FlyComs calling Tanker 207. Did you overhear?

0: Yeah, fuck, I'm just further up there. If you can land, just got back to us. The power has been isolated. Just give me a confirmation on that. We'll just start blacking out the three little cow patties here. Probably about another 20 minutes, over.
1: Yeah, copy. Good stuff. 1429, fuck, I'm clear.

0: Parkland, Rescue Farm 477 Blue.
1: Parkland, Rescue Pumper 477, passing Blue.
0: Parkland, Rescue Pump 477, we're code 3 at Aldi and Aladella. Approximately 50 people evacuated. Not making further investigations, ever. NCC.
1: Go ahead. Parkland's RP 477, received your code 3 at Aldi in Aladella. Got approximately 50 evacs, you're making further investigations at 1431 Channel Clear.
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0: Viacom Yasser to control?
1: Yasser to station.
0: Yes, River Control. I'm handing control of this fire to Yas River Captain.
1: Yeah, copy. Thank you. Anything further?
0: He'll be known as Yas River Control.
1: 434.
2: Yeah, Marcel Force.
3: Go ahead, Force.
2: Right, yeah, myself, 4-6. We've gotten the drain cover over from the catatel.
3: Myself, 4-6, your transmission was unreadable. Can you repeat?
2: Alrighty, I'm Moscow 4-6 advising we have the drain grate open. We are now just looking down the drain trying to find the cap.
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2: 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Just if you could head back onto Fairwater Drive and proceed around to Mawson Avenue on the other side.
1: Well, roger that, we'll turn back onto the main road to Mawson Avenue.
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0: 7 to go, 999. Rescue 201's responding from Bankstown. All flights ETA when I have one.
1: Yeah, 909, copy that. Are we the single response to this one?
0: Yeah, that's for me. I will get the supervisor running from Cleveland as well.
1: Yeah, copy that. We'll give you a report when we get there.

0: 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Dragon on. Yeah, mate, making station, closing down.
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0: radio myself, Ozzy. We're unable to locate the cap down the drain. We've left the drain covers easy to open for the occupants. If they discover it at a later date, they will try and get it out themselves. No further action, so this one scene will be standing down. Over.
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0: 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RFS is on scene. RFS and Fire Rescue New South Wales have got fire control. No further Fire Rescue New South Wales resources are required. We're just continuing with the final extinguishment. Stop message to follow shortly.
1: 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RFS and Fire Rescue New South Wales have got fire control. No further fire rescue resources are required. You'll be continuing with final extinguishment and stop to follow shortly at 1442 channel clear.

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1: Cyclones RP 477, pass blue.
0: Yes, ICOM RP477, we have located the fault. We are going for a panel reset. We have no further needs.
1: ICOM's RP477, suit update, located the fault, going for panel reset and no further needs at 1444 channel clear.
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2: 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One POV, I am picking up a second person at Nowra unit on the way over.
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0: Viacom, Viacom, Bougainville 7.
1: Go ahead.
0: Yes, Mark, I'm just going to report a 3-on-4 on the side of the road, just going up to have a look. It's about 3 k's up from the station.
1: Yeah, copy. If you could just mark yourself on scene once you confirm there is a fire, that'd be great. 1454 can clear.
0: Bougainville clear.

0: Caribbean 257, that's all that.
1: Go ahead, 257.
0: 257, just a little update. We're still waiting a bit, so we'll be here definitely.
1: Copy.

0: 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This is Lake George PC Foxtrot. 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
1: Go ahead.
2: 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We'll give you a report shortly.
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0: 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Got Schofield attached and obviously Fire SQ.
1: P371.
2: Yeah, so thanks. 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
0: Copy, 1456.
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3: So we've departed Bankstown for the case at Bungador. ETA to the McShields Oval will be 15:45. Thanks, Rescue 201.
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3: So we've departed Bankstown for the case at Bungador. ETA to the McShields Oval will be 15:45. Thanks, Rescue.

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0: Very quick update. We are currently situated within the Bungendore Park. We have a motorcycle collision versus stationary car at a low speed. The patient was not wearing a helmet. He's currently still positioned on the bonnet of the car. No hazards are currently identified. Access is just via the park entrance. We have one patient, and at this stage, we require no further resources. We'll provide a mist shortly. Thank you.
1: Copy. So just confirm, do you require the helo or not?
0: At this stage, no. We're just going to do a quick check of some basic logs and have a bit of a consultation with the supervisor as well. He's just arrived to see if that resource is required.
1: Copy. 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
2: No, it's just, I'm trying to get through to radio, and I'm just going from Eden to Bombala. One person aboard. Estimated time of arrival is about an hour and a half. Over.
4: Copy that. We will hear from you when you arrive.

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1: Douglas Park 1.
0: Yeah, we're completely black this fire out here at Fort Park Road, Douglas Park. And if you stop on it, we'll return to station, thank you.
1: You receive. The fire cause was from the power lines and the works, so.
0: I can't confirm it was the works. I can't see how it was. I just dropped it. I was speaking to the manager today, and I isolated one of the lines about a week ago. Maybe it wasn't secure. That's what I put it down to. It's come away from the transformer.
1: Yeah, could be no issues.

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1: Scaffold Station, thanks. Quarter of bushfire assisting fire rescue. State address.
0: Yeah, AFM. We'll have a crew of 5 AF response driver in charge of her.
1: Yeah, thank you. From your duty, proceed only. Can I just confirm you're taking the Bravo unit?
0: Yeah, AFM, we'll take the Bravo unit.
1: Thanking you. 1503, fucking clear.

0: So then to witness me 228, going to refund you for a cat to mental health, please, at Catalina.
1: So I come Southern Highlands, Judy.
2: All right, received.
3: Southern Highlands, Judy, thanks. MVA, Southbound Olsham Highway, one vehicle involved. Car's flipped. It looks to be a male thrown from the vehicle. And the page is out for Yarrumbull.
1: Yeah, thanks for our comment. If you can attach the neck.
3: Yeah, copy, thank you. Attaching the next 1504, Falcon Clear.
4: Falcon, Back Creek, Captain.
3: Back Creek, Captain.
4: Well, our Deputy 2's just uploaded the map of this fire on Yass River. Did you receive that?
3: Yeah, thanks. So I have not looked at the map as of yet, over.
4: Well, anyway, it's there, we hope.
3: Yeah, copy. 1504.
2: Was there anyone to Southern Control?
0: Go ahead, see if I got anyone.
2: It's just for a mist when you're ready.
0: Go ahead.

0: We have a 19-year-old female that was trying to jumpstart her motorbike and has not been wearing a helmet, has at low to fairly moderate speed impacted the front of a parked vehicle, has gone over the front of her motorbike, ending up on the bonnet of that vehicle, denies head strike and denies LOC, currently GCS 15. She is complaining of right pelvic pain, left shin pain, right wrist pain, no complaint of head or chest injuries. She is GCS 15, blood pressure 124/80, sats 97% on room air, pulse of 90. We're going to treat in situ and extricate. You can call off the helicopter. The patient will be routed to TCH in 909. Thank you.
1: Copy, rescue 201, copy direct.
0: Rescue 201, copy direct. Thanks for that. We'll switch back to state 1. Have a good afternoon.
1: Thank you, you too.

0: Harcum, Dragon Wheel 7.
1: Go ahead.
0: Yeah, I located the tree and just trying some water in right now. Don't know whether I'm going to get a win or not to be an old tree, and it's in the center of the tree, so I'll keep the post.
1: Copy, thank you. 15-08, 5 and clear.
0: Dragon Wheel clear.

0: Fuck, I'm here, number one.
1: Yeah, number one, thanks. 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
2: 8228,
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2: Go ahead, 228. Place on scene, we're all good, thank you.
1: That'd be affirmative. Just stand by. Clear of you, Southern Highlands, Judy. Welcome.
2: Copy.
3: Fycom, I can see that you're getting a good crew out of Fargo. You know more than me, though. Is the driver up and about? Are ambulance and police on scene?
2: In 297. Go ahead, 219.
1: Yeah, thanks. I've also got Tamil 1 who are available. They're currently responding. Embargo Pump is now responding. And in regard to the driver, looks like driver is speaking with police now. Unknown injuries. 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
3: Thanks. 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Yerrimbul can stand down. Thanks for the response. Over.
1: Yeah, copy, thank you. Southern Highlands, Judy. Clear of you, Yerrimbul Station. Copy direct from your duty.
0: 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Yerrimbul, stand down.
1: Yeah, thank you. Appreciate your turnout. So, would you like me to press stop to your pages?
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4: 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Crew of 4, Captain.
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5: Flycom, yes, River Control.
1: Go ahead.
5: I released Back Creek and Gundaroo. Yass River 1 is still here along with Yass River 9. We'll just patrol a bit longer. We've uploaded details to FireMapper, a couple of photos and a map and the point of origin. Have you been given the cause?
1: Negative. No cause as of yet.
5: Cause was burning out a stump on Sunday. Control believed it was out and then looked out the window this afternoon and the fire was off and going.
1: Yeah, copy. Thank you. I'll have you doing the final patrols. 15:12, Flycom clear.
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0: 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Crew 3, senior deputy.
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0: I have returned to Southeastern Zone headquarters in Goulburn. Could you please complete the 2 support tasks for me? Over.
1: Sure. I just need your name. If you could give us a phone call, that'd be great.
0: Be that. Thank you. Over.
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2: Hey, Tycon, Back Route 7 is leaving this job on Yass River Road and heading towards the station. Over.
3: Proceed, yeah. Thank you. 15-16, Tycon clear.
2: Tycon, bargo, pump.
3: Bargo, pump, pass your message.
2: Yeah, I'm seeing, please, I'm seeing one lane of the old Henway block of car and roof, over.
3: Yeah, thank you. 15-16, fucking clear.

0: Yeah, Blackhawk, I've arrived on scene. It's at Lighton Road. I'm all tired. We've been back on numerous calls. Flag Rescue 83 are on scene. Can we aid with them shortly? We'll be known as Lighton Control on flag round 18, and I'll report back with us shortly.
1: Thank you, Lightning Control 1518, fucking clear.

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Triple A just got a got that traumatic injury, please, at Perisher. 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
0: Copy that, Viacom. Crew 3, OIC, Captain.
3: Yep, just returned to Deepwater LHQ. 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
2: Copy that, 5-6.
1: Thank you, 1522.
0: Good luck, Viacom. We actually be crew 4 now.
4: Southern Ohio, MT-55.
1: Thank you, 1522.
4: Thanks, 255. Just got a discharge from the hospital, please. Back to a facility. I'll drop it down.

0: Stockholm, Stockholm, Gunnery 2.
1: Gunnery 2.
0: Two departing scene and returning station, over.
1: Thank you, 15, 23.

0: Yeah, pretty stated. Single vehicle rollover. One male driver injured. Just for information, total helicopter is just trying to find somewhere to land for this patient. Over.
1: Fire comms, pump 35, green.
2: Yeah, thank you. Have we got an idea as to the injuries sustained to the patient?
0: No, I've got some head injuries. He's still conscious and breathing. Over.
2: Yeah, copy. Thank you. 1524, fine, clear.

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1: Ja, thank you, Emily, if I'm seen. Anything further?
2: You received if you could add CMGO, please.
1: Catching now, 1525.

0: Yes, I've got another location. Fire and rescue, 83 have handed over for RFS control. They've extinguished a small edge of this north pile. They put 2,000 litres of water on it. There's no more hotspots in it, but we're just going to monitor for the next half hour or so. And I'll give you a further update there about around that time.
1: Copy, thanks for the update. 1627.
2: 220, Colin. Go ahead, 220. Thanks. Just wanted to check what the unit number was. We've just ended up at the address given and they're doing maintenance work here.
3: Copy. We've got unit 15 in the job.
2: Yeah, we're currently at unit 15 and there's only the plumbers in here. There's no residents.
3: Right. Copy. You've placed one scene there with you. The job came from them.
2: No, police have just arrived. Yeah, we'll have a chat with them.
3: Copy, thank you.

0: 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I'll update that at 15:29. 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
2: Sir, control team to Boeing 240.
0: Flycon, yes, River Control.
1: Yes, River Control.
3: Go ahead, 240.
2: Yes, we're all cleaned up, restocked, and ready to come back online, please.
3: Thank you, 15:29.
0: Thanks, Flycon. You can put a stop on this job now. Yes, River units are starting the scene. But keep it on patrol, thanks for tonight, and I'll check it in the morning, and then we'll take it off after I've had a look.
1: Charlie, thank you, 15:30, Flycon clear.

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4: Just talking to police, the patient's address is actually 22 of 8 Ben Street, Goulburn. 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
1: 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We have smoke issuing out of the gully. We're about to head down Frederica Street. I require RFS. Further message to follow.
0: I received your update, Pump 359. I'm just reviewing the map there. So do you require the RFS to Badgery Crescent? Is there a cross street?
1: Flycom's Pump 359. Yes, I require RFS because I don't think the pumper can get into the access road down here at the bottom of Frederica Street. They can cross in through Queens Road, Lawson, or Frederica Street at Lawson.
0: RFS to Queens Road, Lawson. You're investigating smoke from the gully at 15:36.

0: Fahrkarten, Fahrkarten, Herr Brüß.
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0: On scene with police, fire, rescue, ambulance, and police. Can confirm a truck has slipped with trailer. We'll investigate further on late, fire, and rescue, and get back to further details from us.
1: Received, thank you, 1538. 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

0: It's like we've got issues with an off-duty police officer regarding this small grass fire, and we have, they tell me that two police officers found some kids there and have got them and also put the fire out, but it is still smouldering, and unfortunately we cannot find it at this point in time, so we are just no longer present for the message to come.
1: The updates received, off-duty police advise kids have lit this. You're trying to locate the fire. It's 1539.
2: Call out from Blue Mountain City.
3: 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How is that for Lawson?
2: Hey, copy that. We're in the G, continuing to monitor out.
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5: Can we go to the RFS? We found the location of the smoke. It's a pole burn in a neighbouring property. 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
4: Yeah, so the RFS location, we have TMC, ambulance, police all on scene, one person being treated by ambulance, which seems to be the driver. We are here with SO Honeywood at the moment, so I'll give you a further tip wrap.
1: Yeah, received. A pile burn. RFS not required. 1540.
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0: Well, I'm calling from Blue Mountains GD, copying your stop for Horsham, River.
1: Yeah, thank you. Just got a code 2 from Fire Rescue. Now 1541.

0: Charlie.
1: Radio, this is Fleet 56 Charlie.
0: Fleet 56 Charlie.
1: It's just advising that I have now arrived at State Warehouse at Coniston in convoy with Fleet 54 Foxtrot.
0: Copy that, 56 Charlie.
1: We'll be standing down from here. 56 out.

0: Yeah, at this point in time, we're working with FireRescue to neutralise a diesel spill which is leaking from the truck. They're currently working on a solution to stop it coming out of their tank, while we're using the dry salt to spill, render the spill safe that's running down the gutter on the Prospect Highway.
1: Yeah, received that amount. Do you have an amount of diesel that has spilled over?
0: At this moment in time, we're unsure of how much diesel is actually on board the truck, because the truck driver isn't very coherent and coherent enough to communicate with the TMC guys. But we're just working. We're working through three bags to contain the spill, and it's not going down the gutter.
1: Received, understood. Any further needs?
0: Nothing. No further resources required at the moment. As you can tell, there's plenty of resources on scene with TMC, Fire Rescue, and ourselves.
1: Understood. 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
2: 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Back Creek 7's returned to deputy's residence in closing. You can mark me as unavailable now. Thanks.
3: Copy. Sounds good. 1546.

0: Yeah, like I'm going to put a stop on this job from this location. As I mentioned previously, that edge has been extinguished. There's been water placed down. There's no longer any hot spots in it. Can I make a suggestion that you just hold up council and come out and get this pile turned over, because this is the repeat calls? We've probably been here about 15, 16 times.
1: Yeah, copy. I agree with you. Come on, Carthage, duty cover direct.
2: Yeah, it's an AFM-5COM. We'll contact council.
1: Very great, thank you. 1548, FICOM clear.
0: Yeah, FICOM, so have you got the address of this location? That should be our past jobs that we've been to in Lytton Road. Angus.
1: Yeah, thank you. Just a number for that location.
0: Yeah, AFM FICOM, stand by. I'll get the number for fence.
3: FICOM, spot 359 green.
1: Yeah, thank you. That'd be great. 1548.
4: 359.
3: FICOM, spot 359. We sourced the location of the pile burn. RFS have given a fire permit. We are now code 4 for returning to station.
4: 1549.
0: Yeah, FICOM, light control. There is no number on this location, so we'll have to go as per AVL where our current truck is located on this road.
1: Yeah, no issues. Lytton Road. 1549.
0: FICOM, ready to get the bumper,
1: sounds good. 1549, FICOM clear.

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1: 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Fire rescue also.
0: Sorry, mate, could you please also page the next and please Lower North Coast Group 3?
1: Yeah, thanks. 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
3: Radio 19 has self-activated at a road crash corner of Hawthorne and Norrie Street, South Grafton. Two car MVA, both occupants are out of the car being treated by ambulance using UCC 19 to block road. Over.
2: Copy that, 19. When you're finished on site, just call through with some completion details. Over.
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0: Thanks. 909 is now transporting the patient to PCH. Yes. Assist load for me. I'm now complete.
1: Copy. Thank you. You're clear to return.
2: 219 to 7.
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2: 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If all in order, we'll head back to station to complete paperwork.
1: Copy you, that's fine. 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
3: Fuck on, yes, River 1.
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0: Viacom, Viacom, Gundaroo 7 Yellow. Go ahead. Gundaroo 7's out in the local area on a maintenance run. If you might be an unavailable, crew of one, OSCW.
1: Copy, thank you. 1558. Viacom, it's on the table, it's duty. It's on the table, it's duty.
2: Was there any further information for this ambulance assist?
1: Negative. Just assistance with a lift. Four drive required.
2: Acknowledge that. So on table, it's duty clear.
1: Thank you, 1559.

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1: Go ahead.
0: Doesn't look like we're going to get anybody out of Alderville. Can you please page the next?
1: Yeah, copy. I'm touching the next now. 1601.

0: Oh, no, it's out of control.
1: Go ahead, 999.
0: Thanks, if you could just get CCH up for a code 3, thanks.
1: Coming.
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0: Yeah, you got that fire pretty well under control. I think the way we're going, I'm just running out of water. I'm just returning to the station to re-water. And I'll go back up before I give a tick off.
1: Copy, sounds good. 16035, I'm clear.
0: I'm clear.

0: fill into Gage, would you wait your right to head back to the Gage crew, please?
1: Melbourne car 909-2CCH, we are coming to you with a 19-year-old female patient, post-motorcycle accident, medium speed, impact with a parked car. Patient is complaining of right pelvic pain, left lower limb pain, and right wrist pain. The patient is cannulated, has received a total of 125 mics of fentanyl, 4 of ondansetron. He's currently collared, teapot in place, left lower leg splint in situ. All thoroughly within normal limits, GCS at 15 with full recoil of events. We'll be with you in 15 to 20 minutes.
0: Okay. Sorry, Paige, it's too late. Transplant's going to actually head to the Memorial.
2: Fire column, Willow Warren 7.
3: Blue? Go ahead.
2: Yeah, we're going to be responding to the 4078 Armadale Road shed fire. Crew of 3, IRC, Captain.
3: Copy, thank you. 1604.

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1: Copy that, UCC 19. Can you just confirm the cross street? I have Hawthorne Street, over.
0: Intersection of Hawthorne and Norrie, South Grafton.
1: Copy that.

0: 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Go ahead. Yeah, Tracker 9, responding to Ambulance Assist, Pearl 1, RYC, Tracker Captain.
1: Receive, thank you, 1607.

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K19, go ahead. And thanks, we agree from that drill and return to station. We're about to start that recovery break. Thanks.

0: Fuck off, Mike George Judy.
1: Mike George Judy thinks Tractor a lot. So that's that address. Got pages out from Braidwood and Mongolo.
0: Yeah, copy that. Mongolo and Braidwood paged. Morning.
1: Hey, firm. 1611, Falcon clear.

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0: Yeah, thanks for touching me, 16-13.
3: Greenbian 225 to 7.
1: Two two five, go ahead.
3: Just advising that there's no police on scene currently. We'll go and make contact with the patients. And then request if we need police to come back.
1: Copy that.

0: Over up, clear Golden 220 for welfare check.
1: 220, thank you. Okay, just chatting with the patient. I think you have a disposition.
0: Copy, thank you.

0: Welcome, Mike George Duty.
1: Mike George Duty.
0: Yeah, thanks, Mike. Can you post the next on the histogram? Looks like only Bravewood Page has gone through.
1: Yeah, thanks. My mistake. They were on air and available. That's why they weren't paged, but I'll pose them now. 16, 16, 5 and clear.

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0: Are you able to maybe liaise with the AMBOs, tell them we've just turned onto Adavale Road and find some more details for us?
1: Yeah, thank you. The address is hard to find. Is that affirmative?
0: Copy that. The address is 1403 Bannerby Road, but the instructions tell us to go down Adavale Road.
1: Yeah, copy. I'll just be navigating to the given address. That's where you'll find the ambulance of.
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0: Right, yeah, 1-9's completed task, 2-car, MVA, standing down, over.
1: Copy that.
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3: Go ahead.
0: Yeah, thanks, Firecom. Just wondering if you can pass that message back through to Doralva Cruise, that is 1403 Vanity Road, which appears to be back down to the west direction from where they're heading over.
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1: Bravo, Falcom.
3: Yeah, thanks. The address given, 1403 Barnaby Road, seems to be west of your location, over.
1: See that, we'll follow those directions down a little bit and see what happens.
3: Yeah, thanks. I wouldn't completely trust directions on your NDC, perhaps putting the address into your phone might assist. It seems to be west of your location.
1: We'll pull up and have a look.
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3: Go ahead.
5: Yeah, we've just arrived on scene. It appears that the occupants of the house have put the fire out themselves. You can stand down all other crews.
3: Yeah, copy, no issues. I'll get it sorted. Thank you. Clear view, Turaga 7 Bravo, Firecom.
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4: 7 Ops, turn to room 271 for a welfare check.
5: Yeah, Turaga 9, copy the over here. I'll stop and turn around.
4: 7 1, all well here.
3: Yeah, copy, thank you. 1622, Falcon clear.
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0: Firecom, Lake George Judy.
3: Lake George Judy.
0: Yeah, thanks, Firecom. Given that information through iSense from ambulance, can we also attach new fire rescue, please?
3: Yeah, thank you. I'll get it sorted. 1623.
6: Firecom, spray with 1 blue.
3: Spray with 1.
6: Yeah, responding to machinery fire, Kings Highway, crawl 3, ICDC.
3: Received, thank you. 1623.
0: Mike, I'm back to us, Judy.
6: Mike, I'm North Coast Group 3, yellow over.
3: On North Coast Group 3, stand by. Lake George, Judy, go ahead.
0: Yeah, thanks, Firecom. Can we also attach the next RFS resources for the Instagram?
3: Yeah, no issues. We'll get sorted. Crew view. I believe it was a Liverpool Range unit. Nothing heard. 1624.
6: Well, North Coast Group 3, yellow over.
3: Go ahead.
6: Yeah, I'm turning around from heading to Belleville Fire, heading back to residence, over.
3: Copy, thank you, 1624.
0: Firecom, Katana Control.
3: Go ahead.

0: Thanks, Combs. Final set wrap for the day. All crews have departed the fire ground. Heavy plant has to return tomorrow to complete some more work. If we can leave this at patrol for a couple of days, the local brigade will continue to patrol over the next 72 hours.
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3: 22-1-7. Flight
0: Blue. Northwest 16 Charlie, good afternoon. Flying departing Tamworth for Pulverbrae. Travel time's just over, just under an hour and a half. One person on board. I'll give you a call on my arrival.
1: Copy that.
0: Go ahead.
1: 221, go ahead.
2: Do you mind just clarifying the exact location of this job? It says in the notes that we head towards the mountain, towards the Clyde, but an MDT is geolocating us 5 kilometres out of Braidwood towards Bundendore along the King's Highway.
3: Yeah, the fire has been extinguished by the owners. The process section is all cool and we'll be departing the scene shortly and returning to the station, over.
4: Yeah, thank you. Can I just confirm what was the lighthouse, how much damage there is and what caused it?
3: Yeah, it's just internal shed fire. Looks like aerosol cans from garden plant mix. Burnt the side of the car, been restored, and the roof over.
4: Yeah, copy. What's started the fire?
3: Under the stage, over.
4: Yeah, thank you. Are you investigating?
3: Okay, over.
4: Copy, thank you. 1627.
1: Copy that, 221. We'll try and make a call back.
3: It's like I'm Braver 1 Blue.
4: Braver 1.

0: Yeah, Fire Crime Rover 1 on scene. Tractor light on the Kings Highway, westbound lane. Highway is now closed to traffic. Whilst we deal with this particular job, just reinforcing we require BA on site with Fire Rescuer.
1: Yeah, copy, thank you. 1628, Fire Com clear.
0: Fire Com, Bogo Pumper.
1: Bogo Pump.
0: Yeah, patient being transported. Road is now clear. Put a stop on this job.
1: Yeah, received, thank you. 1628.

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0: 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I have now arrived at Bombala and end of the day. 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
1: Copy that.
2: Hello, Sir Bravo 221. I've just made a call back to the caller. She stated it's approximately 2 kilometres out of Braidwood on the King's Highway heading towards Batemans Bay.
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1: USC 19.
0: USC 19 departing Penrith Whitewater Stadium, heading to Kringai LHQ. 1 POB ETA is 5:40 PM. Over.
1: Copy that. Following up to YAS 257.
0: 19 out.
1: Caribbean 257, we calling. Thanks, 257. Just going to have to head you out to a cat do overdose in Goulburn, please. 257, copy, thank you.

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0: Copy that 257, thank you.
3: Thanks, K3. Tractor well alight, small area grass alight, Kings Highway closed both directions, 5 miles BMP 838.
0: Pin 225-7.
1: Falcon's property 36 receives your code 3, tractor well alight, small areas grass alight, Kings Highway closed in both directions, 500 MBA with alarm 38, 6M35, channel 5.
0: 225, go ahead.
4: Falcon, Mongalo 1. Go ahead.
5: This patient is a non-transport. 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
4: Yeah, I'm at station, mate, but I've only got myself as a crew member at this stage. Over.
6: Yeah, thank you. Are you able to drive the appliance?
0: Follow up to Vega 215 for a welfare check.
4: Yeah, I affirm that. This is for Captain.
6: Yeah, copy, thank you. Clear review, Brave with 1. Copy direct.
5: 215, just looking at a potential non-transport here. We're okay.
0: Copy, thank you.
5: 2397.
6: Mongalo 1, we'll get your pre-seed out there. Could just get through some water over.
0: 239, go ahead.
7: Sorry, Colm, Major Creek 1 Blue.
2: Loaded and we're just about to transport. Just based on the nature of this job, we're going to be heading towards Kuma Hospital.
6: Major Creek 1, stand by. Mongalo 1, cover direct.
0: Cover that, 239.
4: Yeah, copy that. Proceeding to the vehicle fire on the Kings Highway.
6: Thank you, Major Creek 1, you're responding.
7: That's how many, over.
6: Thank you, 1636. Falcon's RP-503 green.
1: RP-503, pass yourself.
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0: further to investigation, there's probably a chemical reaction, paint chipper, paint tins, cardboard box, and some body mix, and some polystyrene foam.
1: Yeah, can I finish the cleaner?
0: It's all cool and taken care of, over. And we're gonna leave here and return to station, over.
1: Copy. So are you saying this vector causes some sort of natural spontaneous combustion?
2: That's affirmative.
1: 16, 39, 5, 5, 5.

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0: Wrightwood, Hotel 1000.
1: Yeah, advising police, ambulance, fire rescue, times two appliances now on scene. Highway is closed to all traffic at this time. Extinguishment still underway, still not contained. It has spread slightly to road reserve vegetation that is contained. Over. Double 2-1.
2: Cover so far.
1: Yeah, nothing further. I'll advise update further. Just a bit busy, can't carry handheld at the moment.
2: 1641, 5 and clear.
1: Yeah, we'll just name this King's Highway Control. Thank you.
2: 5 and clear.
0: Hey, just a quick scene report. We've got a single tractor fire on the highway, currently open flames, closing both lanes, east to west, west to east, on the King's Highway. Approximately 2 kilometres out of Brightwood, heading towards the Clyde Mountain. We've got fires on scene, currently in VA. We have no police on scene, so we're requesting police still to come. We've got one green label patient, and no further medical resources are needed.
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2: Thanks. Firefighters continue firefighting in BA. We have a substantial oil and fuel runoff into roadway, firefighters putting stag down. Can we get council attached for additional sands, please?
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3: 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You've got firefighters continuing in BA. You have a substantial oil and fuel runoff to a drain. You're playing spags over and require council for additional sand. 1642, channel clear.
2: Go ahead.
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3: Five Kong, King's Highway Control.
2: King's Highway Control.
3: Yeah, just advising fire in the tractor is now contained. Fire rescue crew is still doing overhaul, but it is contained, over.
2: Yeah, receive. Just one further. Any injuries from anyone seen?
3: Negative, no injuries.
2: Receive, thank you. Crew, if you like George Judy, copy the good news.
4: Yeah, fire can't like George Judy, copy direct, thank you.
2: Thank you, both. 1651.
5: Off, 0247.
3: Yeah, if I come, King's Highway Control again.
0: Go ahead, 247.
2: Go ahead.
5: Just querying, why are they going to hang him off? Is there something happening at Mackay Park?
0: I'm not too sure. They've just asked you to check out Hingham Rock Reserve. If it's not suitable, they're going to have to land at Maroombilla.
3: Yeah, we do have a situation here with some bunding required to contain fluids running off from the machinery and the knockdown procedures. Council will be on site shortly with some absorbent material to try and clear that up, over.
5: 247, you said they'd have to land at Maroombilla instead.
2: Yeah, copy, thank you. Anything further?
0: Sorry, I meant Maria instead if they can't land at Hanging Rock.
3: Negative, will advise when things change. Thank you.
5: Hey, copy that.
2: 1652,
0: Falcon clear. Summons Young 275, got a transfer for you from Young to Canberra, please.
6: No worries.
0: Thank you. Summons to Goulburn 220, you're a close car for a Cat 2 in Goulburn.
6: Okay, copy. Mark is a cashier behind, please.
0: Copy.
4: Mark, I'm like George Judy.
2: Like George Judy.
0: So into Queanbeyan 257, got a close call for that one, you're clear to return.
6: Right. 257, copy, thank you.
4: Yeah, thanks Mike, I'm giving that information from King's Highway Control. We'll have a PC coming out of Braidwood, which should be Lake George PC Foxtrot with SPACs all on board.
2: Yeah, copy, I'll get them attached now, thank you. 1653, Falcon clear.
0: So then to Goulburn 253, going to drop you on this Cat 3 drop, please. I've had outstanding in Goulburn.
7: Coming
3: out. Welcome, King's Highway Control.
2: King's Highway Control.
3: Yeah, did I hear from Lake George Studio that I was bringing out some more spag, over?
2: That's affirmative. Lake George PC Foxtrot will be on the way shortly.
3: Excellent, thank you, clear.
2: 1653.
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6: Caribbean 257 is Southern.
2: Southern Highlands, Judy, thanks. Assisting Cumberland MacArthur with a bushfire. State address from Southern Highlands, what happened?
0: Go ahead, 257.
6: 257, thank you. Are you on course? If you don't have mobile, please. No urgency at all.
8: 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You're getting a crew or two out of Appen. You can page next if they need more assistance, over.
2: Yeah, copy, thank you. I'll wait to hear from Cumberland MacArthur Judy, 1654, 5 and clear.
0: Copy.

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0: 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We've traversed past the incident location, heading eastbound, approaching Wolfram Road. Nil car sighted at all.
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3: Yeah, thank you. Looks like 32 will be coming from your direction also. So I'll get you to continue along, over.
1: Comms Rescue Pump for Young 210.
0: Yeah, received.
2: 241 Blue, update from intersection of Crawley and Rodbury Street. 5-year-old with a foot stuck in an e-bike back wheel. The 5-year-old's foot has been released by Fire Brigade.
3: 1656, welcome clear.
1: Thank you. We have a P5 here. We're just going to move away from the scene to complete that bike. Copy.
2: Now being treated by ambulance. Message to follow over.
0: Yeah, you can have that up here, 241. I'll take it. I can. The tech rescue 61K3, so I'll leave that. Message received, 1656, channel 3.
1: So then to Goulburn 253, you're going to reassign him for a CAT 2, please, in Goulburn, CAT 2 fourth.
4: Degree, copy the reassignment.
0: Cyclone, Western Park 1 Alpha, Blue.
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0: Yeah, from this incident, we're leaving the scene. You can put a stop on it for RFS services. It's now in the hands of TMC and police. They've opened both lanes northbound of Reservoir Road at the intersection of Prospect Highway. Prospect Highway westbound is completely closed at Reservoir Road under the direction of police and heavy tow.
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2: Section of Prospect Highway. Prospect Highway westbound is completely closed at Reservoir Road, under the direction of police and heavy tow.
0: Copy, thank you, 1657.

0: Wollongong Bravo, we've traversed all the way to Wollongong Road, nothing sighted eastbound and westbound. Now we'll traverse back on westbound, but I'm not sure it's going to give the informative call for better details. Just take this from our first stop.
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3: 241 Green, stop from Corley Street, Robbery Street. 5-year-old's foot released by Fire Brigade Rescue, cutting the spokes. She will be transported for x-rays with code 4, over.
4: Yeah, we said that RPC for one, the incident is previous. 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Transported by Ambos, code 4, 1659, gentlemen.
5: 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We'll liaison with King's Highway Control.
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7: 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It's going to be a non-transport here for the patient. Fire is no longer in VA, and we have been cleared to proceed. Police announcing.
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1: Skyline 347.
0: Seven, Lockie has inspected the oval. Just put the key in the ground. It's nice and firm. We're good to land the helicopter here.
1: Copy, thank you. We'll let them know.

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1: Southern Tabora 231, I'm going to reassign you, please, for a Cat 1 arrest, please. It reads flat. I'll get bigger running.
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0: Go ahead.
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0: Argyle 19, departing local commander's residence for Crookwell 1 POB, ETA, approximately 1 hour and 15 minutes. Thank you, 1703, you're far from clear.

0: Papa Number 19, proceeding to Gunnedah from Tamworth, returning. ETA 1 hour, 1 POB. Over.
1: Copy that, Upper Namoi 19.
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1: Mike George PC Foxtrot.
0: Yeah, thanks, comms. Responding out to this machinery fire for Spaghetti. Crew 1, David Senior.
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0: Responding to pager for bushfire in St. Helens Park, crew of 6, crew leader in charge, 1 SFF.
1: Thank you, Ivy on the way, 1706.

0: Yeah, we now got council on site distributing some more Spagsorb to contain some of the fluids here. We have also Mongalo 1 on site, Majors Creek 1 on site, and assisting with that process.
1: Yeah, copy, thank you. 1707, 5 and clear.
0: Yeah, in addition, highway is still closed.
1: Yeah, copy, highway is still closed. 1707, 5 and clear.

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1: On scene, thank you, 780, fucking clear.

Someone too young, 285. Got a Cat 3 for you, please. Back in Young area. Please, I disregard. Someone too young, 210. Can I drop down a Cat 3 for you?

0: 1 St. Meredith Crescent, small column of smoke visible. We're making access now. Being flagged down by somebody who may have some further information that will follow. I will take Meredith control on fire ground 13.
1: Yeah, thank you. On scene, small column of smoke making access. Meredith control, fire ground 13. 1714.
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0: Radio Vehicle, it's Matt with 56. He's heading to fill up one jerry can for fuel. ETA approximately 20 minutes. 2 POB. Over.
1: Copy that.
0: 56 out. Viacom's Meredith Control, please.
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1: Call 231 to Helen.
3: Go ahead, 231.
1: Please, last name. Our ETA is 30 minutes. Can I also just confirm, are we the only resource running to this?

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1: Go ahead, 6-8.
0: Six to eight, just confirming if any other resources are attached to the structures. Our ETA is about 55 minutes.
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1: We've made access along with Appen 1. We are investigating the area. Informant on scene reported that there were multiple ignitions. He's managed to stomp one or two of them out. We're still searching the area. Wedderburn 1 have also come on scene, and they're searching for another direction. Further information, caller.
2: Please repeat.
3: 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Thanks for out there to sit rep. Fire come clear, 1720.
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0: Yeah, guys, and we have local towie on site here with an all uplift. We'll endeavour to move the wreckage off the road. 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

0: you be able to give them a call back and find out if they have a contact for the patient's GP, and I'll just talk to the GP while we're driving to the scene, or if you have a contact phone number for patient family member on scene?
1: Thanks. One tractor's been fully extinguished. Small area of grass also extinguished. RFS, police and council, ambulance all in attendance. Firefighters been decontaminated and spill along the roadway been cleaned up. We're remaining in attendance, but code 4.
2: 224, unfortunately that's outside of our policy and procedures in here.
0: 224, copy.
3: Yeah, copy that. Time 236, one tractor extinguished, grass fire has also been extinguished. Police, RFS, ambulance, council in attendance. Firefighters been decon, spill rendered safe. And you can't feel remaining on scene. 1723,
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4: 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Crew 1, driver in charge, Jack Killen, over.
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0: Falcon World 2 is just at station for a meeting tonight. We'll go for approximately 2 hours, and we'll call in when the meeting is finished.
1: Over. Copy, thank you. Will you be available during this time, over?
0: Yes, we will be available.
1: Copy, thank you very much. Falcon clear, 1725.

0: comms, Meredith Control, Blue. Meredith Control, go ahead. Wayburn 1 Alpha have located the fire. We're tracking back to their location. They're saying it's a low density blue flame light. Apologies for that radio in the background. Low intensity, low flame height, less than a hectare. They're commencing direct attack. We'll have further information regarding suspected cause shortly.
1: Thank you very much. Falcon clear, 1728.
2: Falcon, come on MacArthur duty.
1: Come on MacArthur duty, go ahead.

0: Thanks. Can you just confirm with Meredith Control that he has sufficient resources on scene and manpower, given the weekend that we've just had, that we do have fatigued firefighters out there?
1: Copy. Thank you. Understood. Meredith Control, FICOM.
2: Meredith Control, receiving.
1: Yeah, thank you. Are you happy with the resources you have on scene? Do you require any further support, over?
2: At this time, I believe resources on scene are present.
1: Copy. Thank you very much. FICOM clear.

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1: 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Go ahead, radio, this is Murray Elder, 56. 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

0: I have got eyes on the fire now. It does definitely appear to be possible ignitions. Copy so far.
1: US
0: 319. And I've generated a fire mapper. I'll be entering some information into that.
2: Yeah, copy, thank you. Anything further?
3: USC 19 has arrived at Kuringai LHQ and standing down for the night. Thank you, have a good night.
1: Copy that 19. Have a good night too.
0: No threats. It's slow moving, low intensity fire, flame height of approximately 1 to 2 feet. Does appear to be approximately 1 hectare in size. Resources on scene will be sufficient.
2: 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Falcon Clear 71036.
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0: Northwest 16 Charlie, good afternoon. I've arrived at Bogabri. I'll be here for a while. I'll call you on my return.
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0: No, just held in. Can't confirm. We are just off structure and complaint. You can take a look.
1: Copy, thank you. 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
0: Five seven is departing Penrith Whitewater Stadium and proceeding to the McEwell Penrith 2PRB ETA 15 minutes. Over.
2: Copy that, 5-7.
1: Yeah, I've just finished mapping the perimeter on FlyMapper. I'll be uploading shortly. We have full containment. Crews are now in mop-up and blackout. I expect to be here for approximately 1 hour.
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1: 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Find our contained crews blacking out approximately 1 hour. Park on clear, 1745.
0: Departing Penrith Whitewater Stadium, heading towards Burwood HQ, 2POV, EPA 50 minutes, over and out.
3: Park on Kings Highway Control.
2: Copy, 5-6.
1: Kings Highway Control, go ahead.

0: Yeah, Fire Crime King's Highway Control just advising the wreckage from the machinery fire has now been cleared. There is still those material which is actually adhered to the road surface, so council are in the process of bringing a front-end loader out to move that. We do have contraflow now open eastbound. Fire rescue have stood down and returned to station.
1: Copy, thank you. Do you have an approximate duration remaining on scene for RFS, over?
0: Same game, please. Send me go past me.
1: Apologies. Do you have an approximate duration for RFS remaining on scene, over?
0: Hopefully not too long, but if you could probably mark us off for anything up to an hour, over.
1: Hey, copy, understood. Thank you very much for the update. Fire Crime Clear, 1746.

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1: Two 215, please go ahead, go to Cleaser Car to that job. May I, your Cleaser is here.
0: 215, copy, thank you.

0: Viacom, Mongolo 1. Mongolo 1, go ahead. Released from the vehicle 4 on the King's Highway, heading back to station.
1: Copy, thank you very much. If you could please update your status with your availability, that would be appreciated. Viacom clear, 1751.
0: Viacom, King's Highway Control.
1: King's Highway Control, go ahead.
0: Yeah, we have council on site now with a backhoe and endeavouring to scrape the melted material off the road surface. We'll advise when that's clear.
1: Copy, thank you very much for the update. Viacom clear, 1752.

0: Southern Borough 231. Other services is an hour and a half away.
1: Right, that is 4567 over.
2: 4567.
3: 31. Yeah, thank you.
1: I'm going to Port of the Cowra, 2 PA and a B, and approximately 1 hour. Thank you. I'll give you a pass when I get there.
2: Okay, Dad.

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1: Clark Holmes Town 417.
0: Fire comes, pump 417, we have a K3 to 24 Callaghan Street. No sign of smoke or fire. Comes, making investigations, over.
1: Yeah, you cover that, pump 417, no sign of fire investigating, 1755, Charlie.

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0: Right, yeah, this is up in Emily 1-9. Over.
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0: Up in Emily 1-9, arrived in Gunnedah, standing down. Over. Yes, welcome. Griswold 1 has returned to station, closing down. Have a good night and available by pages. Over.
2: Copy that 1-9. Have a good night.
0: Up in Emily 1-9. Thank you, radio. Out.
1: Copy. Thank you, Griswold 1. Thank you. Have a good night. Falcon clear, 1756.
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4: Well, Portland 9's arrived at Hawkesbury Fire Control Centre for repairs. It'll be offline. I'll let you know when I pick up tomorrow afternoon.
1: Copy, thank you very much. Enjoy your evening. Fire complete 1758.
6: Felix Troll 2, Birmingham 266. Just got a one for you guys there in town. I'll get you some backup.
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4: Well, Portland 9's arrived at Hawkesbury Fire Control Centre for repairs. It'll be offline. I'll let you know when I pick it up tomorrow afternoon.
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1: 5-6.
3: Flight Bravo 257, received a stop from Pacific Highway, cross of Halls Road. Had a two-car NVA, minor debris cleaned up by brigade, no person trapped, no person injured, ambulance was in attendance, or is in attendance, and your code 4 station, 1759, channel clear.
2: We have reached Warialda, we're just in town and we'll be at the unit shortly. Thank you, have a good night. You too, Warialda. 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
0: Felix Shelton, Beagle 215. 215, thanks. So can you get you backing up Burmy 266 on NCAT 1 in Burmy?
4: Ground.
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0: 247.
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5: Four seven eight affirmative.
0: Here we are, guys. Details on the channel. Sorry for you to be out of pain.
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0: 215, go ahead.
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0: Copy that, 217, I will make the appropriate movements and send both cars on their way, thanks very much.
3: Fire comms, pumper 417, received your stop from 24 Callaghan Street. You've identified the malicious caller. Ascertained their identity, you'll call into the police station and give the identity over to them. 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

0: Hey, Farkle, I'm just for the log, given the location of that fire at St. Helens Park, it is in the National Parks. We have contacted the National Parks duty officer and shared the fire mapper with them.
1: So the control to Goulburn 99999, just having a few for that, clear me back to Goulburn on your way back.
0: Copy, thank you very much for the update. Farkle, I'm clear 1804.
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0: 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We have a single car NVA gone into the rail, no persons trapped, fluid leaking. 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

0: Evening, Southern Table on duty. Call to report a bushfire, 3228 Grabungullon Road in Grabungullon. Informant can see smoke heading towards Cookwell. It's dark grey. They believe it's a bush of light from one spot and it's billowing up. We've got pages out for Cookwell and Grabungullon. Over.
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4: Have
0: 1, Sydney. 851. Southern Table is duty, Falcon.
2: Southern Table is duty, go ahead.
4: 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If in order, can we please be returned to station for some restocking?
0: Yeah, thank you. I'm sure you're about to see this yourself, but we do have a burn notification in for the given address, as well as a couple others nearby. It looks like we're getting a turnout, also a crew 2 from Cookwell at this time, over.
4: 851, copy.
2: Yeah, A-firm. We'll probably stand by Cookwell. I'll call the informant direct and see if there's something there, and we'll take it from there.
0: Yeah, copy, thank you. When Cookwell come up on air onto Southern Standby Station for the time being. Flight on clear 1812.

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3: Thank you, Crookwell 1. 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We do have a burn notification in for this address. 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
0: 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We're getting to work cleaning up the fluids. 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
2: Firecom, Thompson 359, your update from stated address. Tow truck's been organised. You require RMS for barrier of the road and you're getting to work to clean up the fluid. 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
1: 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Appears to be a very minor spillage of some sort of fuel or oil. We're going to conduct some atmospheric monitoring in the area to give the all clear. Positions in hand, no further resources are required, over.
2: King's Highway Control, go ahead.
0: Yeah, just an update, just having to get some more spec out from the council depot just to clean up the last remains of fluids. Once that's been spread, we should be ready to reopen and clear the highway completely over.
3: FICOM's Pump 424 Alpha, your update from state address. 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
2: Hey, copy, thank you. 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
0: In addition, contraflow is still in place.
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6: 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We've got a small pile burn caused by a grinder spark. 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
7: Yeah, thanks FICOM. From our side, we can't see a permit. The ones that are adjacent across the road. Can you please drop the job down to Southern Tablelands Papa? We have Group Officer 12 heading to inspect, who will be a couple of minutes off.
2: Yeah, copy. Thank you, Wilco. We also have Crookwell 1 standing by. Are you happy for them to remain in situ, over?
8: Send me to 877, patients feeling better, we're SNR, I'll take you off.
7: Yeah, that's affirmative, we'll wait to hear the report from Group 12. So that one's clear.
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10: Northwest 16 Charlie, good evening. Advising departing Bogger Bry for Tamworth. Travel time's about an hour and 20 with one person on board. I'll give you a call on my arrival.
8: Copy that, 16 Charlie.

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1: Sunflower Wings Route 12, go ahead.
0: At the spot fire at Grabbing Gullen, it is a permitted burn. Stand down all other units.
1: Hey, copy, thank you. Can I just confirm the address for that permitted burn, please, over?
0: 5 Ewart's Lane, Grabbing Gullen.
1: Thank you. Corkwell 1, Ficom.
0: Ewart's Lane.
1: No, thank you. My apologies. 3-5 Ewart's Lane.
2: That. Return to station, clear.
1: Copy. Thank you, Crookwell 1, and thank you, Southern Tablelands Group 12. Ficom clear.

0: on 7 Cope Lane, 12. Do you want the permit number?
1: Thank you. Yes, please do send.
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1: Thank you. I copy BN 025032. 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
1: go ahead.

0: Yes, Mike, I'm just put two tanks of water out on those two trees, and I think we've got a pretty good wind. Left it with the coffee to keep an eye on, and if anything happens, I'll have to respond, otherwise I think we're good.
1: We have got a 90-year-old female, onset of some abdominal pain at about 16:30. Just generalised abdominal pain radiating through to the back, no pulsating masses. Patient's obs are, she's got a heart rate of 230. We've got a blood pressure of 220 on 110. We've got 10 out of 10 abdominal pain. We've got a BGL of 13.8. We've got a temperature of 35.6. The patient on the 12 litres monitored in an extreme tachycardia, no SVT notice. We have IV access in her left forearm, and the patient has had 10 mics of IV fentanyl. We've got an ETA to Batemans Bay Hospital of 5 minutes.
2: All crews, stand by, and I'm urgent, passing code 3.
3: Yeah, copy, thank you, Tecmo 7. Apologies, didn't have you at a job. I'll sort that out on this end. 5 from clear, 1823.
0: Yeah, how are you, Captain? Here, at Oakenville.
3: Copy, thank you, 5 from clear.
0: Oakenville, clear.
4: Clear,
3: 259, building
4: control.
3: 259,
5: passing code
3: 3,
5: stand by,
3: my surgeon. All right, comes Meredith Control, Blue. Just an update from this location. Crews have almost completed blacking out. Approximately 10 minutes worth of work left. Don't please confirm if police are attending, and I believe I overheard something about national parks as well.
4: 859.
6: We're going to have 4 PQs here. If you want to, can we just stop and go back to the station while we complete all that?
4: Well, 249 is nothing. Copy, no worries.
2: 249, passing code 3, stand by my surgeon.
3: Yeah, thanks, Meredith Control. No police are attached to this one at this time. If you would like them to attend, I can certainly attach them. And your duty officer has notified National Parks duty given the tenure of the fire, well, the tenure of the land on which the fire is over.
5: Yeah, understood. It is suspicious, so if police could attend if they don't have any other jobs on at the moment. Given we'll be out of here soon, if they want to meet us possibly at Linwood Park Station, we can guide them in if that's easier.
3: Hey, copy, thank you. I'll take them in this and give them instructions to meet you at Linwood Park Station. Anything further?
5: Nothing further at this time. As I said, crews are almost completed blacking out work. We'll be approximately 10 minutes and then we'll be calling us off.
3: Copy, thank you very much. Flycom Clear, 1825.
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7: 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Thank you.
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0: 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Just confirming we're back at LHQ.
1: Copy that, 56. Have a good night.
0: Thank you. You as well.
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1: 359, thanks, mate. Just Officer Borman returning to Kuma for end of shift, please.
2: 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Send a reply to 249.
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5: 841, Charlie.
6: Yeah, Firecom, we're going to crew a 4 with the DC if you want us to respond to the Hillsdale, over.
2: Charlie, control to Borough 231 for welfare check 231.
7: 231, all good here, so just waiting, please.
5: Yeah, copy, thank you. Please do that, should be on your MDT now. It's at 49 McClements Road in Moralia. Guests have reported a large bonfire and are concerned, over.
2: Come back, guys.
5: Oakville 1 Charlie, did you copy details, over?
6: Yeah, copy those details. Still waiting for that MDT message, over.

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1: For duty, thank you. Call to a bonfire that has spread to a tree. 52 Bravo, Rocky Hall Place in Wilberforce. Pages out for Wilberforce, over.
0: Yeah, copy the last, I'm monitoring Falcon.
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0: Yeah, thank you. We seem to be only getting one thumbs up out of Wilb Force. Are you happy to page next, or you know, if they might be getting further crew?
1: Yeah, happy to page next.
2: Bankstown 4-4.
0: Copy, thank you. Wilberforce 1, thank you. I just noticed you've marked yourself as responding. Could I get crew strength and IC, please?
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0: Yeah, copy, thank you. Based on that, I'll leave Wilberforce 1 to it, over.
5: Copy, 3-5.
1: Yeah, acknowledge that. No, we're going to see a rep from them. If they are needing visual points, we'll page them.
0: Sounds good. Thank you very much. Welcome, clear 1834.

0: I'll be at, just arrived at Liverpool LHQ, and I'll be here for about 2.5 hours. Thank you.
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1: Southern Table Lands Judy.
0: Thanks, Firecall. I'm just acknowledging Firecall, bushfire, alarm area. I'm just mobile at the moment. Can we check if we've got any permits in the area, please?
1: Yes, I'm just trying to find that job now, but there is no permit for the advised address. It appears to be one for the neighbours, over.
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0: Yeah, copy that. Oh, I see mid-alarms attached and they've got crews up. I'll make some phone calls from my side of the fence. Some tabling is duty clear. One route to Singleton HQ, one POB, check what questions.
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0: 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Meredith Control, go ahead.
1: Short message crew on this location. Crews are all departing. And we will go back to Lima Park Station and await the police there.
0: Yeah, copy. Thank you. Don't have an ETA for them at this time, but can confirm police are aware of the job over.
1: Copy that. Thank you. And I'll be reverting to Lima Park 1.
0: Copy. Thank you very much for your efforts. Firecom clear 1839.

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2: Give your report when I get there.
1: Copy that, would you like me to drop the details on your screen?
2: Yes, please.
1: Thanks, 259, let me know if you need anything.

0: Yeah, I'm going to hand this incident over to police to manage from now on in. We'll be the last RFS supervisors, ourselves and PC Foxtrot, to leave the scene. We'll leave it to police to reopen the highway, over.
1: Copy, thank you. I'll take that as your stop and departing at 1844, Fire Complete.
0: Yeah, further note, there's still some material on the roadway, so council will be setting up some hazard signs there on the westbound lane. Nothing further.
1: Copy, thank you very much. Other unit calling Firecom, we identified some.

0: Well, force one. I'm saying, I've got a small bit of force spread to a tree. Nothing seems to be active at the moment. We'll put some water on it and make sure it's fully out and determine some cause for you. We have some photos in Fly Mapper and some details. No further resources of it.
1: 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Falcon Clear 1845.
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2: Copy that, guys. Have a great cheer, Southern Standing West of Bega.
0: The Falcon, King's Highway Control.
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0: Yeah, departing scene, reverting back to Batemans 1, returning the station.
1: Copy, thank you very much for your effort this afternoon. Falcon Clear 1845.
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4: 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You have Dow Endeavour in 267, which is signing on screen 15 now. Have a great night.
2: Copy that, guys. Have a great shift. Southern standing by for Kuma.
5: 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Tonight in 812, you have Jones and Muirhead with the University Ride Along. And in 815, off the Thorburn single. Good evening from all.
3: Good evening to all of you. 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You're all right to stand down. Have a good night. 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
7: 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Does the day shift need a hand with anything?
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2: How is that, guys? 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We'll let you know if they require anything. 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
7: Being from Harlem Park, we have Taylor and Brown in 761. Hope everyone has a nice night.
3: 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You're right to stand down as well. Have a good night. Sydney standing by for Picton.
1: Yeah, copy, thank you. 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
12: Rear fire crew, I'm responding to fire call on Middle Arm Road. Crew of one, senior get. Can you drop again on my MDT, please?
9: Oh, in 865, you'll have Officer Wister and Lynch. Have a very good night.
2: 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So they're sending by from Rumula.
1: 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Fire come clear, 1849.
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12: Group 10, leading race for this reported fire on Middle Arm Road. We'll be picking another person up on the way through. Nothing further, clear.
1: Copy, thank you. Can I just confirm which vehicle you're in, over?
14: 252, thanks. We've just come across 259. Officer Smith is going to jump into 259 and help Officer Morgan. If it's safe for us to get past, we'll carry on with the case we're on.
12: Command Oscar, I haven't got an MCD, it's out of service.
2: Cool, yeah, guys, I will move Officer Smith across.
1: Copy, thank you. I've attached you to the job and I will mark you as responding. 1849, fire come clear.
2: So, the same way for Maria.
16: Good evening, Southern Control. You have Officer Brophy in 286 solo at this point in time. Sir, I am not available for a solo response. Are you able to confirm if there's an additional crew member coming my way this evening?
2: Copy that. We'll have a double crew headed your way from Naruma.
16: Copy that, thank you.
2: So that's anybody from Naruma.
17: Evening from Naruma. You've got McDonald and Bragg until 7 o'clock tomorrow morning with our sound for rules. Have a good evening.
2: Copy that, guys. Have a great shift. Have you heading up to Maria for the shift?
17: Yes, we'll finish our check and deal.
2: Copy that, guys. So that's anybody for Quambian.
18: Evening from Quambian. Tonight in 225 we have Coyle White with right along Wong. Levels 233-1549 and 232-6088. In 913 we have Coulson and Bush with portables 232-5814 and 232-4937. Well, both vehicles to 0700. Hope you have a good night there, mate.
2: Copy that, guys. You two have a great shift. So is anybody for Yas?
19: Good afternoon from Yas. In 261 we're signing on Beard and Treslet to 0700 with signed portables. Have a good night.
2: Copy that, guys. Have a great shift. Southern standing by for Young.
20: So I come Raven One.
21: 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You still get shift everyone.
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22: Yeah, return to station and closing down. Thank you.
2: Copy that, guys. Have a great shift. Stay off with a Harden to Canberra transfer once you've finished your checks. Get the move on over coming out of the time on that one.
1: Copy. Thank you very much. Enjoy the rest of your evening. Fire con clear 1852.
21: 35, no worries. We'll give you a chat already. Thank you.
2: Copy that, guys. I'm still listening about the Bigger.
23: 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Officers Robinson and Bloomer in 279 until 0700. Have a great night.
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1: Middle arm 16, go ahead.
2: Copy that, guys. Have a great shift. Have you moving up to Naruma for the shift?
12: Yeah, Firecom, my MDT is showing it's not connected to the server. Can you show me responding with Crew 1 Senior Depth? And can I get the address, please?
1: Yeah, copy, thank you. I do have to, as responding, the address that we've been given is 2522 Middle Arm Road, Middle Arm, over.
12: 2522 Middle Arm Road, copy that, thank you.
0: Marine car 262, Southern Ops.
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1: Wilbur Force 1.
0: We've just driven past a case about 2 minutes ago while you're doing sign-on of a lady that's fallen. If you just make up a case, about 55-year-old lady fall on ground level on the road on Creswick Street.
2: Cover that, guys, Pa. Let me know if you need anything, otherwise I'll build it and drop it on you.
0: Thanks, mate. If you can build it, then we'll work through the buttons and transport through to Maria.
22: Thanks, Trev. What seems to find is a legal problem. It's got a bit away from the landowner into some grass. They put the grass out, but unknown to them, it's got into a hollow tree. We're working on extinguishing the hollow tree. We're going to do an access hole with a chainsaw to fully extinguish, but we won't require a problem tree filler. It should be out of here in the next half an hour or so. Over.
2: Copy that, guys. Now.
1: Yeah, copy. Thank you. Still happy with the resources you have on scene at this time?
22: Yeah, that's okay.
6: Radio, this is Bankstown 44.
1: Yeah, thank you. I've been unable to locate a burn notification for the given address, 52B Rocky Hall Place. Could you just confirm the address and whether they do have a burn notification, over?
10: Bankstown 44.
6: 44 has returned to LHQ and is standing down for the evening. Thank you.
22: Yeah, copy. Address is confirmed as 52B, Rocky Hall Place. Unsure on the burn notification, I'll confirm those details before we put a stop in, over.
10: Copy that, thanks, Bankstown 44.
2: 259.
1: Copy, thank you very much. Welcome, clear
19: 1854. 259, thank you. We now have Officer Smith on board this vehicle, currently assessing the driver of the vehicle from the fire. And the other people in the car are going to proceed to parallel to their job.
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10: Canterbury 44.
2: Copy that, guys. Tell them, you know, if you need an eye shift as well. Station for that one.
5: Heading to Liverpool LHQ for training. ETA, 25 minutes. 1 Canterbury. Thank you.
10: Copy that. Thanks, Canterbury 44.
8: 252 is further than that. We'll just get the okay from police and fireys before we head past it. The car's sort of making explodey noises.
2: Copy that, guys. No dramas.
0: Permit 266, Southern.
2: Permit 266, go ahead.
0: He's just wondering if you have an ETA for the police.
2: Permit 266, not as yet. I will reach out for one. Stand by.
23: 27.
2: 220.
23: I'm just doing the case sheet from the previous job. 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
2: 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On your way, can you let 226 know that I've got a Cat 3 at the Albert Moore Gardens in Maroomula for them?
23: Copy that.
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23: Brookwell 249.
2: Brookwell 249, go ahead.
11: Yeah, Sammy on scene. I can see a small fire in the field. Doesn't look as intended. I'll get back to you shortly.
23: Yeah, back in town, right for a sign off time. Thank you.
1: Copy, thank you. Have you on scene, a small fire in the field, unattended. 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
2: Copy that, 249. 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Have a great night.
11: Further, that Flycom comms are very spotty and bad in this area, so I'll try and get back to you when I can.
2: 277 Southern.
1: 277,
2: stand by one.
1: 29,
23: yeah, back in town, right for a
1: final
23: sign. Thank you.
1: Copy, thank you. Have you on scene, a small fire in the field, unattended. Flycom clear, 1858.
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0: Yeah, thanks, comms. PC Foxtrot has returned to Braidwood Station and closing down. Thank you very much. Have a good evening.
1: Copy, thank you. Likewise, enjoy the rest of your evening. Falcon clear, 1859.
2: Falcon, middle arm 1, yellow.
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3: Cover that, guys. No dramas. Thanks for the help with the last one.
0: Yeah, Flycom, I'll assume middle arm control. I have a locked gate here. I'm going to have to use the bolt cutters and make entry to this place. It looks like a small grass fire. The middle arm units that we have coming should be sufficient to get under control.
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2: Yeah, copy. 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
3: Come here, guys. No dramas. Give me a moment.
0: No, nothing for this time. Like I said, comms are very bad at this location, so I might not be able to get hold of you, but I'll give you more when I can.
2: Copy, thank you. Do you have a fire ground or UHF you're using down there, over?
5: Com, this is Roslyn 7.
0: Yellow. Team UHF 1414.
2: Copy, thank you. Have you working on UHF 14? Roslyn 7, standby. Sorry, middle arm 16, confirming UHF 14.
0: Middle arm control, yeah. Fire ground 1717 and UHF 14.
2: Copy, thank you. Fire ground 17, UHF 14. Roslyn 7, FICOM.
5: We are heading to the middle arm road, and the crew of 2, captain in charge.
2: Yeah, copy, thank you. Middle arm 16, FICOM. Roslyn 7 from FICOM.
3: Then go ahead.

0: Yeah, thank you. I've attached your appliance to this job. The last separate wheel you had from Middle Arm 16, it was a small grass fire. They believe they'll have sufficient resources between their 1 and 7. But if you'd like to head out there under normal road conditions, I'm sure they'd appreciate a hand. Falcon Clear 1903.
1: Then we've got other blokes coming, they're going to come in and run in about 5 minutes, so I'll call them off.
2: 850, thanks for building. I'll drop down the Cat 3 Abdo Pain in Wilton for you.
0: Yeah, based on the last sit rep we got from Middle Arm, yes, I don't believe we'll require anything further, over.
1: Yeah, fire on Middle Arm Control, Blue, I can confirm that we won't need, if the 7 months supposed to, that's fine, but we won't need any additional...
0: Yeah, copy, thank you. Roslyn 7, did you copy?
3: Just stand down, this is Roslyn 7.
0: Yeah, happy if you wish to attend, but you can stand down any further crew, over.
3: Thanks, bud. Well, you want us to stand down too then? We haven't quite...
0: Yeah, Roslyn 7, up to you.

0: Mid-alarm control's happy if you wish to head out there, but no great need, over.
1: Calix Charlton, Marimbula 216, 216.
2: Major buddy, we'll stand down too.
3: 216, send.
0: Copy, thank you, Roslyn 7, have you standing down. Welcome, clear 1904.
1: 216, thanks guys. Yeah, I'm happy for a captain, mental health up in Kuluru.
3: Interesting, thanks.

fly, call me to line control, please. To line control. Yeah, before I make entry to this premises, can you confirm there's nothing on guarding? Just say there's a burn in this area?

0: Yeah, middle arm control. The only notification I have in that vicinity is number 4, Middle Arm Road. I don't have anything for the given address. Can you let me know where, what property you're about to enter over?
1: Middle Arm Control, you're very broken. The only one you had is me, number 4. Okay, copy that. I'm going to make entry. Thank you.
0: Copy, thank you. Fire call clear 1906.

0: 259,
1: go ahead.
0: If you could ask 253 to turn around, the patient that they were going to attend has driven himself here to the accident site. He's here standing at my vehicle. If they could turn around, please.
2: Right.
1: Copy 259, thank you.
3: 22 855.

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1: We'll take that transfer.
0: Copy, thanks guys. Sydney to 855 at Campbelltown Hospital for a message.
2: Focus. Milan would be what? Been getting out of
3: Okay, this is 456.
1: 456.
0: Hi, who are you calling?

0: So I've arrived at Tara. I just dropped off your parcels. I'm going back to port now. 2 POB, approximately 1 hour, and I'll give you a buzz when you know, mate.
1: 855, affirmative. Can you check for me, please, if 811 have a plan, and if not, if you are happy to take them over, otherwise I'll send the car in.
2: About 8465, that travels with you from you and your dad.
0: Thank you.
3: Five, we have discussed this with the crew. They were just in the middle of triaging, so I'll go back in and have a look, and we are more than happy to relieve them.
1: 855, copy that. Thank you. Just let me know. Sending to 820, confirming you're on scene.

0: Tom, Southern Tablelands Group 10 Blue. Southern Tablelands Group 10, go ahead. Is the fire ground or UHF they're operating on?
1: Send me to 874 at Level 4 Hospital for an update, please.
0: Yeah, operating on fire ground 17 or UHF 14, over. Thank you, you know, we just passed and we're just trying to work out how they're accessed, that's all. Thank you. Copy, fire ground clear 1911.

0: Simple, thank you. We just offloaded our patient to an acute bed. I'm off stretcher now, thank you.
1: Copy, thank you.
2: Hi, this is World 2.
3: Hi, Tiffany.
2: World 2, go ahead. If I call World 2, is closing down.
1: 8:55.
2: Copy, thank you. Enjoy the rest of your evening. Falcon clear 1912.
3: 875
0: to Sydney.
3: 875. Sorry, just a hospital update when you are ready.
1: Ready when you are.

0: I think State 70 has an incorrect ETOF. They announced a code and have to take their patient to CT, but they do have an assigned bed. 875, a patient should be moved out of their bed that they're about to offload. 811, a patient is also being moved out of that bed space and they should be offloading in the next sort of 15, 20 minutes. 873 and 853 have no plans. I believe someone has come back inside to see if they need to relieve anyone. We're just still sorting that out.
1: 875, copy that. Once you know who 855 are going to take over, let me know. And if I need to send someone else, let me know that as well.
2: So I call Milan Control, Blue.
3: Milan Control.
0: That's amazing, thank you. I'll give you an update shortly.
3: Got you.
2: Yeah, cruiser around this. I'm going to put this down as suspicious. It looks like it's been deliberately lit, although there's multiple fire patches around the active fire.
0: Eden 282 Southern.
3: Copy so far.
4: Eden 282.
0: Southern, up for a code 3, please. Eden, up for a code 3, please.
2: Yeah, we've got around that. Any other units that are incoming can slow down to proceed. If Middle Arm 7 is on its way, it can proceed if it likes, or it can return the station at their discretion. I think we've got this sorted.
4: Copy, Sumo.
3: Yeah, copy. Thank you very much. Middle Arm 7, Falcom.
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3: 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Thank you very much. 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
3: 855 is not going to take over any patients. 853, hopefully going to offload either to the front or should be offloaded very soon. 855 just still has some paperwork to do.
0: Copy that, no worries, thank you.
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4: Oh, is Group 10's now arrived on fire scene, middle arm caught up with middle arm controlled. Nothing else to report. They've got it pretty well wrapped up. Thank you.
6: Copy. Thank you very much. Welcome, clear 1918.
5: One is restocked and is about to respond. We're happy to start our recovery break now.
0: 851, copy.
4: Additional information, the area is probably something about 30 metres by 60 metres long, probably. Yeah, multiple ignition points. But that's about all I can say.
6: Thank you very much, that's helpful. I appreciate that. Fire Concrete 1918.

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0: Thank you. I've got you on route to Maroota, but still in Naruma. I've got a cab to Hemlock at the Discovery Park.
1: All right, so just finishing getting fuel and we'll head there.
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1: 7234. 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Family car 267, thanks. I've got to close the car. Is Southern Control Vega or Eden car 234?
5: Car.
1: 234, thank you. I've just dropped down a cap 2 for you in Tura Beach. Yeah. Burley car 267, you are clear from that job, please.

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0: 234, the job hasn't dropped down on our screen yet. 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

0: Crockwell 236 to Southern. Crockwell, go ahead. 236 right for a sign off, please.
1: 1928, thank you.
2: All right, thanks. Actually, disregard with our mate. Contact me out.
1: Sorry, 258, could you repeat that, please?
2: 258, disregard.
1: Oh, copy, thank you.

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1: 7 in reply.
0: Thanks, so I'm going to have to head you north again. Cat 2 Street, please, Northy Point.
1: We'll turn around.
0: No, actually, disregard, no, I'll keep you on that one. Sorry, just fail that first job, please.

0: Falcon, Southern Tidal Lanes Group 10 Blue. 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Group 10 is leaving the middle arm 4, which is now being extinguished, and returning back to station. Thank you.
1: Copy that. Thank you very much for your turnout and assistance this evening. Falcon Clear 1933.

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0: And thank you, all plane have arrived for specific time, please.
2: Yeah, we're going to put stuff on this tree, whatever that tree extinguished, caused by Alvin escape. 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
3: 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Have a great evening. 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
1: Copy, thank you. And can I just confirm there was no notification for this one?
0: Thank you, you too. Have a good one.
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1: Copy. Thank you very much for your assistance this evening. Fire con clear,
5: 1936. Okay, well, that was just a dementia. Can I see that? They only did radiation and...
1: Southern Table 1's Group 10, Ficom.
5: As soon as they open you up and oxygen gets to the cancer, it takes off.
6: Frees up.
5: Yep. Mm. So...
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0: Yeah, fly com, middle arm control. 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I'll give the duty officer a call once I get back into service.
1: 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Appreciate the effort for yourselves and all the crews out there. 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

0: Communication base guys, I'm time for 266, going to be 9:10:45. Have a great evening, get home safe.
1: Have a good night.
0: G20, go ahead.
2: Thank you, base is all clear. I'm right for some time.
0: Over there, guys. Thanks for your help today. Solid off at 9:10:45. You have a great evening, guys. Okay.
2: One, two, control.
0: 171.
2: Mate, just confirming that was a cancellation of that job and that we're heading back to station.
0: One, 171, thanks guys, yeah, affirmative. We managed to get a recall officer team up with a single officer, but thank you for coming down and helping out.
2: Okay.

0: 1139.
1: Three three four, go ahead.
0: 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Could you just mark us 13?
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0: Southern Control to Genevieve 240, 240. Thanks, guys. We're at an hour on that one. They're going to take the patient privately to hospital, get it from your screens, and clear back in quarters.
1: So, was they want a quick assessment on the way through at station, obviously, Brian?
0: So, 240, can you repeat?
2: Very good evening to the 1945 starters in the lower southwest. Sydney standing by for Campbelltown sign on.
1: Do you want to contact them, and if they want a quick assessment on the way through to Coomer Hospital, we're at station, so they can help out if they'd like.
0: Cool, there goes, no dramas, I'll give them a bell.
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2: Good evening to both of you, you're right to stand down for the moment, have a good night. Sydney standing by for Camden, sign on.
4: Good evening from Camden, Captain Johnson in 814, that's all.
2: Good evening to both of you. You are off to Barrel for the shift. Have a good night.
4: See ya.
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5: 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Thank you for your coverage tonight.
1: Copy, and thank you very much for your work this evening. 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Firecon Clear 1946.

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1: SciComm, Crookle 1, back in station, clear.
0: 216, go ahead.
2: 812.
0: 6, thanks. It's going to be a non-transport here. We're just finishing up some paperwork before we start scene.
3: Thank you, Crookle 1. Have a good night. SciComm, clear 1949.
1: Over there, guys. No drama.
2: 812.

0: Marine DD 57.
1: DD 5, go ahead.
0: So we're back at station, but our MDT appears stuck in lowercase.
1: DD 5, copy that, guys. Do have you in quarters there?
2: Well, Carrying 1, go ahead. Miss Lockdown, Carrying 1, start station for a maintenance major for ruling. Crew 3, captain in charge, available for my first Carrying 1.
3: Yeah, copy, thank you. 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Falcon
4: 1950. Korea 286 to Sullivan. 286. Just to clarify, Officer Brophy is meeting a recall officer in moments, may?
1: 286, affirmative.
4: Copy that. He'll be driving R2 to Batemans Bay, Hamilton Station to meet up. Thanks.
5: 812.
1: Copy that.
5: 812, I've got poor reception. I'm not sure if you copy my last. We need a second crew urgent for a clinical emergency, please.
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2: Just letting you know that we're happy to assist with that urgent lift assist if needed.
1: Advise Group 10's return to base and closing. Thank you.
0: How about dropping down? Let me out.
1: Thank you very much. Enjoy the rest of your night. Flight Complete 1952.
0: 812, nothing heard.

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1: A12, go ahead.
0: 12, having problems with our portals. I'm just wondering if we have an ETA for that car.
1: Copy, they're coming out of Campbelltown, so it shouldn't be very long at all.
0: We're 5 minutes late.
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1: 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Shouldn't be too long.
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0: 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Approximately 1 hour and 45 minutes left to travel, Southern Zone headquarters.
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2: Inspector
1: 83. Inspector. Copy that, guys. Thanks for your help today. Signing both off at 25. Have a great evening, guys.
2: You are back on your channel at Bringelly.
0: Thanks very much. Is it?
1: Copy that, Inspector.
2: Cover 245 to control.
1: 245.
2: Just after a sign off time, please.
1: Copy that, guys. No dramas. Sometime is the last one. 2805. Have a great evening, guys.
2: Thanks, you too. Have a good night.
1: Send me to Inspector 83. Can you just switch over to the south? Cover
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1: 245.
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2: 259, thank you, gonna sign it off at 2005. 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
0: 285, apologies, RMVT, South Manoa case, we're now transporting across to Canberra, thank you.
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2: Is anyone, go ahead. Went back in time for another time, please, mate.
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0: Yeah, radio departing Herschel unit, heading to St. George's Basin unit, bus stopping at Nyarra unit on the way. ETA probably 2 to 2.5 hours.
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0: Buddy, I just pulled Phillips. You come?
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0: I'm back home, thank you very much.
1: Copy that, 56, have a great night.
2: Yeah, that's all, thanks for having me on,
0: thank you.

0: 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I understand sometimes you're not able to do that, but if the virtual care paramedic is available, title for the job as well, maybe?
1: A15, that's been upgraded. If you're clinically concerned, I'm more than happy to upgrade it.
0: Copy, thanks.

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2: Hey there, guys, thanks for your help with the last one. 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
0: Sydney 2855, can you please give the Southwest a call?
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0: 913, thanks. I just ever had you change your original job out to a Cat 2 at the same address. It's for a Henlack for a nosebleed, and I've put 225 on the job as well. If you beep them there, can you let me know if there's two patients?
1: No worries, mate. We'll give you an update when we get on scene.
0: Give it a good start.

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0: Eight six nine affirmative, I'll take it off you.

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0: walking through
2: some paperwork.
0: Cover that, guys,
2: now. Fire call middle arm, senior, yellow.
0: Middle arm, senior.
2: FICOM, can you tell me what time I left Milan Station in Milan 16? What time I arrived on scene and what time I left scene to that Milan fire, please?
0: Here, receiver, just confirming you're in Milan 16.
2: Yeah, I sir.
0: We had you responding at 18:49, on scene at 18...
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4: No, go ahead.
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0: You enjoy the night, Falcon Clear.
4: Copy that, guys. Thanks for all your help today, sign off 2025. Have a great evening, Garrett.
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1: Route 13, go ahead.
0: Confirming with you that these, in fact, two patients at this address. Rescue crews are on scene and a 23 each patient.
1: Over there, guys, thank you. Number 3, just checking there's a third job here, this infirmary is only 2.
0: Could you repeat?
1: Number 3, thanks guys, got a third job here for the same address, can I just confirm there's only 2?
0: Yeah, there's just 2 patients, as per the support here.
1: Over there, guys,

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1: 234, go ahead.
0: Tonight, happy to treat any low acuity you have in the area. 234, P2 at this location, just completing paperwork, is it okay if we continue heading to Vega while we do that?
1: Copy that, guys.
2: Thanks, 818. I actually don't have anything. I'll head you back to Campbelltown for your recovery break.
0: Not a problem.
1: Following control to Bateman's Bay 258, 258.
3: Apologies, go ahead.
1: 258, thanks guys. Did your estimate make ready time for CAT 2 chest pain back in the bay?
3: Probably about 5 minutes.
1: Copy that, guys.
2: Send me to 873 for a hospital update.
0: DJ 379,
1: 379, go ahead.
0: Thanks. I have hit up too early. We are en route to Naruma, just sending by station to use facilities.

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1: thank you. Just advising your ETOL is incorrect. There was quite a delay in getting a bed, but we're off stretcher now.
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1: Copy that, guys. Find 257 off at 2035. You have a great evening, guys.
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3: 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Call to a structure fire. A heat lamp has exploded in the bathroom and is on fire. 20 Matangara away, Malaysia. 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
1: 279, thanks. I was just going to get you for a Cat 2 fainter in Brogo.
3: Southern Highlands, Judy, thank you. We have paged Silverdale for assistance with a structure fire at 20 Matangara Way, Wallachia. A heat lamp has exploded in the bathroom and is on fire. Over.
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0: Sierra on the line. All persons have evacuated, making further investigations.
1: Copy, thank you. Heavy on scene, 2050, fire comm clear.

0: Yeah, thanks, Icon. Single story house. Small fire within the bathroom. Still have active fire. Crews running BA. We're going with a line of 38. Be known as Matt and Garner. Control, fire ground 18.
1: Copy, thank you. Small fire in bathroom going. Crews donning BA, one line 38. Manningara control, fire ground 18. Icon clear, 2052.
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1: Still another one.
2: Yeah, still another one responding. Crew of 3, Finney deputy in charge, one structural.
1: Copy, thank you. 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
3: 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I'm just back on your channel. I've got there before. I'm just on my way back to Picton. Thanks.
4: 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Thank you.
1: 3 Charles 2, claim me in. 225 for welfare check. 225.
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1: Yeah, go ahead, Farcom.
0: Yeah, thank you. You should have Mogul 1 on scene with you also. In addition, you still have Regionville, Pumper and Silver, now 1 inbound. Are you going to require any further resources, over?

0: Yeah, that's negative. No more resources required. Have Pumper 489 also on site. Fire's been extinguished with crewing VA with an extinguisher. Crews are just checking that there's no extension with TIC, and we'll be ventilating the area.
1: Copy. Thank you very much. Regionville Pump, Falcon. Regionville Pumper, Regionville Pumper, Falcon. Silverdale 1, Falcon.
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1: 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Problem manning our control. 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
1: 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Clear of you. 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
1: Regensville, Pampas, go ahead.
0: Yeah, thank you. From Manningara Control, no further resources required. You may take a stop and return to station. Over.
1: Yeah, copy that.
0: Copy. Thank you for your attendance. Welcome, clear 2057.

0: Dave, just for information, power's been isolated. Fire is contained to bathroom. As previously stated, fire is extinguished with first aid, fire extinguisher. Crews in BA are setting up ventilation. No further needs from any other resources. I also have Pump 100 on site, liaising with them in regards to any needs. I'll give you a service to direct in 10, 15 minutes.
1: Copy, thank you very much for your update. Fire complete, 2058.
2: Speaker, 279 is open.
1: 279, go ahead.
2: Is there a call taker still on the line with this patient? If not, could you get a call back just to get a more, some more specific instructions for this address? Matt was showing us a place where there is no driveway.
1: Good there, you guys, tell us.
3: 7877, Cat 2 Allergies at Catherine Field, please.

0: Landing gear control, Falcon.
1: Yeah, go ahead.
0: Yeah, thanks. Ambos are attached. Do you still require them on scene, over?
1: They're not too far away. Yeah, we'll get them to continue. Just one of the property owners was inside in the smoke. Wouldn't mind us getting him processed.
0: Yeah, copy. Thank you. We'll keep him coming. Falcon clear, 2100.
2: 279 with 7.
3: 279.
2: Thanks. We have just found the address.
3: Copy that, guys.
1: They're not too far away. Yeah, we'll get them to continue. Just one of the property owners was inside in the smoke.

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1: Two eighty two is good for sign off time, please.
0: Over there, 282, thanks for all your help today. 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Have a great evening, get home safe.

0: received that. I just wanted to investigate the roof area. There's no extension of the fire for ventilation.
1: Yeah, sorry, Manigara Control, you were broken. I copied no fire extension, nothing after that.
0: Yeah, Firecom, that's the same. There's no fire extension. Had a number of ram fans being set up for ventilation due to the size of the property.
1: Copy, thank you very much. 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
2: Seven three, Sydney. 873.

Three, thank you. Copy those last notes. We've made contact with the bystanders here. They said that the patient has driven away as a passenger.

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1: Regionville Pampa.
0: Yeah, thanks, Telecom. Just after radio check, please.
1: Yeah, thank you. Currently 555. How do you read me?
0: Yeah, also 555 over.
2: 211 control.
1: Copy, thank you. 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
1: 211, go ahead.
2: Yeah, just information. 489 tank car has been released from the incident. Just doing some atmosphere checks within the property to make sure it'll be appropriate for residents to return. I'll give you an update on that outcome shortly.
0: Yeah, you've assigned us back to Naruma. We're just confirming you want us to go there and not to Maruya.
3: Copy. Thank you for the update. Falcon clear, 2111.
1: 211, my apologies, guys. I'll head you up to Maruya's house.
0: Copy.

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1: Hey, Renee, P2 here. 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
0: Two-two-nine, copy that. Thanks for all your help with the last one. Sign off at 2120, and have a good night.
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0: Australia at Queen ED. I'm just being advised that there's a transfer. Just wanted to see with you if there's anything outstanding or if you had a plan for us to load up.
1: Yeah, atmosphere's been checked within the property. It's good readings. Pass it on to the residents. They're waiting for an electrician to come in regards to power. Home's been ventilated. Crews are making up. We'll be departing shortly. I'll pass a stop once we're about to leave.
2: 913, thanks for yeah, I was hoping we'd be able to get you to load patient Mitchell, nothing community-based outstanding, so when you're good to go, I'll put on your screen and status you through.
3: Copy, thank you very much for the update. Falcon clear, 2117.
0: Cool, I'll get handed over now while my partner's finishing paperwork. Can I just confirm the patient name again, sorry?
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0: Thank you, Marshall. Have a good night. 1-2 out.

0: 26 Greenwood, but he thinks we'll be transporting shortly. Just wondering if there's any ICC in the area for patient with SVT.
1: Two, one, six, come in, say, Madam Mayor.

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1: 216, copy, we'll be departing shortly. Pass Echo 3 to South East Regional when we're on the way.
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0: Outpatient is off of limb and will need telestroke and to be transported to Cooma. If you have a night shift car available, please.
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0: Southern Control 2, Bombers Bay 258 for a welfare check, 258.
2: Yeah, stop message from our location. Electrical fire, heat lamp, ceiling of the bathroom, extinguished by extinguisher. No further extension beyond that. House has been ventilated. Atmosphere checked and is safe for residents to return. Ambulance is on site, has also checked residents. And all clear. They also have an electrician now on site and will be leaving premises with them.
3: Yeah, we'll be departing soon.
0: How are you guys doing?
4: Copy, thank you very much for your quick response and efforts this evening. Falcon clear, 2126.

0: 35, just letting you know this is going to be a P5 at this location. I've still got some paperwork to complete, but we'll just move off scene unless there's a direction you'd like us to head towards, Chloe.
1: Go there, guys, no dramas. 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
0: Probably not a problem.

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1: Speaking 279.
2: All good here, just working on extrication. 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
0: How's that guys talk?

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1: Copy.

0: Argyle 19 departing Crookwell for local commander's residence in Sutton. One POV, estimated travel time approximately 2 hours with a fuel stop in Goulburn. Over.
1: Yeah, copy that. 19 will hear from you when you arrive.
0: Thanks, Radio. I'll update you when I arrive. Argyle 19 out.

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1: Copy that. Thanks, bye-bye.

0: அண்ணா மனசு வயசு சொல்லணும். We have patient mutual transferring to TCH.
1: Good, I've got all the pie now. 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
0: Hey, just advising we're upgrading to R1 for this, just for concern for the FEMA fracture.
1: Good with that, guys, Tyler. 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
0: I just out of curiosity, are there any ICs on the recall list or anyone not too far away?
1: Good with that, guys. Yeah, bye.

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0: Do that, thanks.

0: Southern Control 2241. Thanks, Matt. I've managed to get you a single recall IC. He's going to head to the station and pick up some drugs in a car.
1: Right here it is.
0: Copy that, guys. Let me know if you need anything else.

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1: 5, go ahead.
0: Yep. 35, stand back.

0: Tilly Jordan Bremen's Bay 258 258.
1: Yeah.
0: .258, thanks guys. Before you guys get too far out of town, can I just get you to pick up a return to sender from Maria back to Bradley?

0: Curry, that's thanks for coming in. I've got the details on you. 241 is still on route. They are proceeding R1 to this case.
1: Thank you.
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0: Righty guys, this is Austin George's Bison 5-7.
1: St. George's Bison 5-7.
0: Yeah, have returned to St. George's Bison and he's standing down, over.
1: Copy that, thanks, Austin.

0: Eden 234, what is that?
1: 234, go ahead.
0: Two, three, four, just put delay loading this transfer. The doctors are doing some further investigations before we go.
1: Sorry, that guy's done.

0: 2-3-4, they're now doing some further treatment on this patient. I'm able to give us an estimated time of when he'll be ready. We're happy to wait around, but if you need us for another job in the meantime, we're available.
1: Copy that, guys. No dramas. Can I get you guys, there's nothing outstanding, can I get you to hang around for a bit and then just liaise with them whether they're going to want to book this in later or whether it's going to go tonight?
0: Yeah, copy. We'll let you know.

0: Voilà.
1: T630, thanks. We're calling out ready for sign off time, please.
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0: Good evening, Southern Highlands Judy. Call to a car fire. A VW Golf is alight on Appin Road across the Church Street, Appin. Page is out to Appin. We seem to be getting a turnout of 4. Over.
1: Yep. Good news. Thanks, Viacom.
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0: Good evening, Blue Mountains Judy. Call to a bushfire, Old Bathurst Road, cross the Great Western Highway at Wentworth Falls. There's a bushfire on the other side of the concrete wall of the highway. We've got pages out for Wentworth Falls, and they're turning out for Crawford. Over.
1: Over there, Falcon. Continue to monitor.
0: Copy, thank you, Falcon Clear, 2318.

0: Yeah, BFI have got that request for assistance, heading up there 1PAB. We will have Port Macquarie 56 or 57 heading up with 3PAB once they get to headquarters, over.
1: Copy that, 44. So you're just heading to headquarters now?
0: Negative, on road, en route to the job, over.
1: Copy that, 44. What's your ETA?
0: Yeah, it's probably about 20 or 30 minutes. I just want to confirm it is on actually Plummer Road, over.

0: copy that for the address of Point Palmer Road, Lyme Burners Creek. It does say in the description Sandy Road, but I believe that just means she's stuck on a sandy patch of that road.
1: Yeah, I believe so. It's probably in the same spot they always get stuck on over.
0: Copy that for extra info. It also says Back Beach Road, so it might be along Point Palmer Road near that cross street.
1: Yeah, copy. Do we have anything like a what three words or something over?
0: Negative 4-4. I can ask police for that if you like.
1: Yeah, it might be handy just to narrow it down. Look, we do have a ferry to get across, so as I said, it will be about that, probably 20, 30 minutes before we get there.
0: Copy that, 4-4. Thank you.
1: Thanks, radio. We'll advise when further details are known. 4-4.
2: 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This is Up and Pump.
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2: Fly, Tom. This is Up and Pump. We have a crew of four. Captain in charge. Four SFF.
3: 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Are you responding at this time, over?
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3: 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Have you responding 2323, if I'm clear? 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
4: Blue Mountains duty.
3: Thank you. We've just taken a stop from fire and rescue. I note a small amount of smoke, possibly a chimney. RF is not required, over.
4: Cover that, Falcom. I think so. What was the getting a crew, huh?
3: Yeah, they've just acknowledged on their MDT. Wentworth Falls 1, Falcom.
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6: Falcom, Wentworth Falls 1, go ahead.
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3: 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Believed to be a chimney. 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
5: 234, thanks guys. Is there a plan to move your patient anytime soon? Or are you guys available for a CAT 2 sick person out of Bega?
6: 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Thank you. 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
7: 234, we're just about to load this patient. 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
3: Thank you, one small one. Do you require a stop page to be sent out? Over.
5: Copy that, guys.
6: 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Over.
3: Copy. Thank you very much for your turnout once again. Falcom clear, 2325.
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1: Yes, send over.
0: Paul, we're just trying to ascertain, were you attempting to call the SOC just moments before? We just had a call in the queue.
3: Up and pump,
1: Parker. I wasn't, but one of the other members might have been, over.
2: Fire, Tom, this is Up and Pump, receiving.
0: Copy that, 4-4, thank you. Radio out.
1: Yeah, copy. Obviously, if the job hasn't been acknowledged, you can just acknowledge it. Over.
3: Yeah, thank you. We've had intel from the owner of the vehicle. I believe someone may have petrol bombed the car. Police are attached and on route. Over.
0: Copy that, 4-4. Job acknowledged. Thank you.
1: Thanks, radio.
2: So, Thomas is up at Punt. We're currently still trying to locate this vehicle adjacent to 27... King Street here, we can't find it.
3: Yeah, copy, thank you. We don't seem to have a street number, purely the crossroad, Upton Road, nearest Cross Church Street, over.

0: Failure control to Alabella 168. Yeah. 168, thanks guys, thanks for coming down. That one is actually SNR, they're being taken out of hospital by private transport. We'll get it from your screens and head you back.
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0: Port Macquarie 4 4. Police have advised that the only location details they have is halfway along Point Plomer Road. They've tried to gain coordinates, but the person can't give them or isn't responding.
1: Yeah, not a problem. Thanks for chasing that up. I'm currently on the ferry about to head across, so we'll just see how we go.
0: Copy that, 4-4. Thank you.
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6: 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We'd be happy to do that Queen to Canberra transfer, if in order.
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0: Yeah. Sorry, control to Queen 225, appreciate the offer. I will put it on your screens now. Thanks, guys.
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2: We are proceeding to a jolt. We are 10 minutes to the ferry, 3POB. Over.
3: Copy that, 57. Thank you.

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1: Evan Pump, go ahead.
2: Eden 2347.
0: Eden 2347. Right on, we're currently on scene at 44 Appen Road. We found a vehicle that was alive. We're doing through the we'll get back to you with a further secret.
1: Copy, thank you. Everyone's still investigating 2332, Falcon clear.
2: 234, apologies for the delay getting going, but we are on the road now. We'll let you know when we're 20 minutes out of Kuruma in the hopes for a siege.
3: Probably that guy has no drummers. I'll see how we go, but Kuruma have been given their own transfer running up to Canberra as well.
2: No worries. We'll let you know.
3: Come here, guys.

0: Paul Keller. Colin, this is Affen Park. We are currently working on the vehicle. The vehicle has been mostly extinguished by the occupant of the premises. No further resources required. We'll get back to you later with a further secret. Nothing further.
1: Copy. Thank you very much. Welcome clear 2334.

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1: 234.
0: Could you please give Officer Kemp a call on personal mobile?
2: Who we got?

0: Well, I'm just an update. Currently, police are on scene at the premises. There is no fire to the vehicle at all. There's no heat left in the vehicle. There is a slight little bit of smoke still remaining in the vehicle. I'm happy to put a stop to this job. Nothing further.
1: Copy, thank you. And can I just confirm the expected cause for this, over?
0: Expected cause, it does look like somebody's poured some sort of accelerant on the vehicle and lit that accelerant. It's only to the vehicle. It is a small hatch, so it's been contained to the vehicle. Nothing further.
1: Copy, thank you very much for your assistance. Copy your stop at 2344, Ficom clear.
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0: Yeah, can you just let Bob McCrory 57 know, once they get off the bitumen from Corella Estate, the first part of Plummer Road is really bad. Recommend they just take it nice and slow over.
1: Copy that, 44, Port Macquarie 57. Did you copy last?
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0: 41, thank you. We're realizing a slight delay on scene, but we are extricating and we'll be en route to Goulburn Base Hospital shortly. Officer Cartwright will be traveling in 41 with the patient, and Officer Archibald will be driving 909 up behind them.
1: Everything okay?

0: 3844.
1: Go ahead, 44.
0: Yeah, be advised, I've located the transit van, over.
1: Copy that, 44.
0: Yeah, thanks, radio. I'll advise once I have a talk and work out what we're going to do.
1: Copy that, 44.

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1: Go ahead, 4-4.
0: Yeah, if you can let 5-7 know, it's about halfway up Palmer Road between Port and Point Palmer. It'll be really obvious when they get there.
1: 4-4, could you just repeat that, halfway up Point Palmer Road between where?
0: Yeah, between Port Macquarie and Point Palmer. Over.
1: Copy that, 4-4-5-7. Did you copy last?
2: 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We did copy that. 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

0: 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Four, four.
1: Go ahead, 4-4. Four,
0: four. Yeah, be advised, damsel in distress has been successfully rescued. They're on their way back the way they came, over.
1: Copy that, 4-4. Four, four. So is the vehicle with them? Are they driving their vehicle out?
0: Yep, they're driving their vehicle out, over.
1: Copy that, 4-4. Thank you.
0: I'm in the process of packing up. I'll probably leave in about 5 minutes. Might be nice if 5-7 just waits till I get back so we can tandem drive back, over.
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1: 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We should be transporting shortly.
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0: Port Macquarie 44, just a friendly reminder to call in with completion details when you're back at HQ. Thank you.
1: Yeah, copy will do. For your information, just at the ferry waiting to return back across.
0: Copy that, 44. Thank you. 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

0: Eden, 234 to Southern. 234. Just letting you know we're 20 minutes out of Cooma if there's a stage available. Thanks.
1: Copy, thank you. Queanbeyan 913, just your ETA at Cooma, please.
0: T34, they're coming down through Mikaleko, so I'm not sure if they've got comms, but they are on their way. They might be a little bit longer than you to get to Cooma, though, if you just stage and wait for them, please. 234, copy that. Thanks. We really appreciate it.
2: No, 13. Apologies, I might have spoken over you in the last transmission. We're 45 minutes away. What was the last instruction?
0: Sorry, 913 234, we're just asking for your ETA. They're about 20, 25 minutes out.
2: No, thanks, mate.

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1: No, no, no, go ahead.
0: Zero 09, I've got an NDC, which is departing Hospital 4 Station in a recent clinic.
1: Through the mail, I heard you back there now.

0: 287.
1: This is late screening.
0: Okay, 7, copy that, guys. Thanks for the last one. Sign it off at 54 past midnight.
1: Officer McFarlane will contact you shortly with her fatigue.
0: Copy that, just confirming no fatigue for officer calls.
1: You're right, thanks.
0: Copy that.

0: Yeah, 28727.
1: Go ahead.
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0: cover that 909. Thanks for coming in and helping out with the last one. Sign it off at 015605. Have a great evening.
1: Thank you very much. Could you please pass on at your handover sleep until 08:30? Thank you.
0: Copy that. I'll note it down and give it to the reliever.

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0: Before we've just arrived at Kuma Hospital, we'll wait for the other crew to stay have an ETA for us.
1: Kuma Echo Tower, I will get them for you now.

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1: Papa Party 57.
0: Yes, we have returned to LHQ, standing down, and ready for retasking. Thank you.
1: Copy that. Thanks, 57.

0: Hotel Control 2, Queanbeyan, 225 for welfare check, 225.
1: Okay, so we're just in the process of loading our patient at the moment.
0: Copy that, guys.

0: Figure 279 Southern Control.
1: 279, go ahead.
0: Thanks for the caravan park. Would you be able to call us the caller what the access code to the park is, please?
1: Coming.

0: Tele control to 279.
1: 279.
0: 279, thanks guys. The caller is in the first unit of the old units down near the service station, not in the Caribbean Park there.
1: 279, copy that. Thank you very much.

0: me 1067 total.
1: Two, six, seven, go ahead.
0: Excuse me, just confirming the as they're coming to this one. If so, what their ETA is.
1: Sure, they guys, no drummers. They haven't marked as we'll attend or reach out to their ETA now.

0: Cheese Night with me, transporting the patient up to Bega Hospital. Patient's just not sure whether he wants to speak to Felicia or not, so you can probably call him off for now. I'll let you know if he wants to speak to me or not.
1: Copy that, guys, no dramas. Thanks for that. I'll keep him updated.

0: 2-7 San Francisco. 2-7. We're just stuck in lower case. We're available at TCH.
1: Copy that, guys. Just confirming you completed the last case.

0: 255.
1: Residence Raptors, what I'm saying.
0: Copy that, guys. Thanks for all your help with that one. On and off at 336. Have a great evening.
1: You please mark us both down for LA from 1400. Have a great morning.
0: Copy that, guys. 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LA till 1400. Good night.

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0: Hey, Pete, can you hear me?
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0: Was our crew broken beforehand?
1: Yes, it was. You're right for your recovery break.
0: Cool. Thank you.

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1: 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We'll do a welfare check in 2 hours just to see how you're traveling. Thank you.
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0: 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Advising 1-3-8-B, departing Home Garage in Sydney. Heading down to Yucca Sierra for a course, 1-3-8-B, ETA, 7 a.m.
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0: Welcome, Southern Highlands, Judy.
1: Southern Highlands, Judy.
0: You've got a motor vehicle accident, from an angle, over.

0: Yeah, it's a kind of retreat coming around the Cummins Road in Angle Park. High velocity impact, no person's trapped, but a person's injured. The police and ambulance are attached, rather.
1: Yeah, thanks for our call. I'll

0: Thanks. Are we getting a turnout out of Menangle from the Highlands at all?
1: We've got two thumbs up from Menangle, Captain and Deputy Captain, over.
0: You received. We'll leave it with Menangle at this stage and wait for a second.
1: Received, thank you, fucking please.

0: 2797 Control.
1: Two seven nine,
0: just requesting that we be assigned back to Vega for an untimed sign off, if that's all in order.
1: 279, sir, may be hearing me now.
0: Thank you very much, thanks, mate.
1: Cover that, guys, thanks for your back.
2: Control. Hello. Are we also wrapped to start heading back to Naruma, please?
1: 11 or 17, please make the trip up there, so travel time.

0: 正常的激励成他们的激励发生。
1: Go ahead, Falcon.
0: Yeah, from police office and from getting not required. I'll probably just stop paying just now.
1: Thanks, Falcon.
0: Come on, McArthur, Judy Falcon.
2: Yes, thanks, Falcon. Come on,
0: thank you, Falcon.

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1: I went for OVD, thanks, mate. 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We'll be transporting for Queen Bee real soon.
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0: 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Tyler Drake 7 out.
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0: Hawkesbury 959, we've got one MVA, no persons trapped. Can I please have fire and rescue on scene?
1: Copy that, 959. What's your location?
0: I'm on the corner of Meadow Road and Victory Road, Schofields.
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0: Schofields.

0: Copy that 959. So do you just want fire rescue?
1: Yeah, it's no fire rescue. It's just fluid over the roadway.
0: Copy that 959. We'll create a job and send them your way. Thank you.
1: Yeah, thank you, Radio 951. Right, out. Yeah.

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1: No, it won't be through Hawksbury, through Blacktown, over.
0: Copy that. Do you need any further SES resources?
1: Be fire rescue, over.
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0: 207 Alpha Blue, update from Tonga Road. No person's trapped, no person's injured. One car on its side, police in attendance, tow truck in attendance. Small spill on roadway to be rendered safe by brigade. We'll remain in attendance for a short time. We'll be caring for shortly. Over.
1: Hi, I'm just Pump 207 Alpha. Received your update from Tongara Road. No person's trapped or injured. One car on its side. Police and tow truck in attendance. Small spill on roadway to be rendered safe by fire and rescue. You'll be in attendance for a short time. 6:34, Chunkley.

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0: Freightman's Bay, you have Rutland and McIntosh in 228, Hambly and Young in 258, and Rutland and McDonald in 247. Have a great day.
1: Good evening to you too. 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

0: From being in 215, you have officers Truda and Gutierrez Souza. In 263, you have officers Honeysett and Dorling with portables 233-1871 and 232-4040. Have a great day.
1: Thank you. You too. Is Officer Crucialer there as well? Sorry, that was unreadable.
0: At this stage, he's not here.
1: Copy.

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1: Delta 229, you have officers Edmonton and Branson, and we have a ride along. We have a side panel numbers. Have a great day.
0: Thank you, you too. You've got a cut 2 test line for you, please, at Pembroke Beach.
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1: Good morning from Burmy Station. You have Officer Peroni singled on car 266 with front portables and finishing at 1900. Have a good day.
0: Thank you. You too. That'll be a partner coming to pair up with you.
1: Great. Copy.

0: 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You have Kilroy and Piper. And in Car 225, you have Van Zyl. Thank you very much. Have a great day.
1: Thank you, you too. Someone's sitting by for Eden Station. 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
2: 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Have a lovely day, everyone. Thank you.
0: Thank you, you two. 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

0: Good morning from Greenville Station. In 914 you have Fitzpatrick and Wagner, and in 225 you have TTC and Steiger with portals 233-1549 and 232-6088, all finishing at 7 PM. Have a good shift.
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3: 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Gonna put 235 on. 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
2: 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Can we just get that in on now?
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1: Very good morning from Crookwell Station. In 249, you've got McCutcheon, and in 236, you've got Robertson and Ridgeway Clark. Hold on till 1800. Portable numbers as assigned. Thank you.
0: Thank you, Crookwell. Have a good day.

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0: Morning, Viacom. I'm on my way out to the Middle Arm Road fire. If you can please drop that down to my MDT, Southern Tablelands Command, Mike.
1: 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Viacom, clear.

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0: 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Returning to the, or proceeding back to that fire yesterday on the Yass River Road, just for a last check, I believe it's still on patrol.
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3: 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You have Officer Pollard and Officer Maloney. Until 1500 today, report all 53162, 63162. I hope you have a good day.
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3: 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You have Officer Pollard and Officer Maloney. Until 1500 today, report all 53162, 63162. I hope you have a good day.
0: Yeah.

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1: Yeah, from Tongara Road, Albion Park, Spags Hill, administered on a minor spill. 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
2: 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Yeah, Firecom, I'm heading out in southern Tablelands, Clan Mike. You may have been Southern Highlands.
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0: 111 Alpha, this vehicle is heading into SDC at Queanbeyan for a sailing thing and will be unavailable for the day. One crew of one person, AF in charge.
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0: Yeah, good morning, just my apology, Bragg for van installation,
1: I would say thank you if I can please.

0: Falcom, yes, Ruben Owen.
1: Yeah, yes, Ruben Owen, just ignore that page number.
0: Stand by for me. Go ahead, Falcom, say again.
1: Yeah, you just ignore the page that was sent over.
0: Thank you, I'm just here now. And, yeah, I'm about to just check it out and get back to you in a few minutes.
1: I will see, thank you, if I can see.
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3: 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Thank you, radio. We're just about to hit the road after a welfare break. ETA to Tenterfield is approximately 1 hour. 2POB remaining.
0: Copy that, 16 Charlie. 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
1: Right, 913 is playing that rough for some of time.
0: Thank you, 745. Have a good day.
1: Thanks, mate.

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1: Go ahead.
0: Telarm 9, crew of 2, OIC captain, about to commence a patrol on the Tullock Road fire, over.
1: Absolutely, thank you.
0: Oh, come, yes, River 9.
1: Yes, River 9.
2: The fire is 2804 Yashua Road. You can now close. Thanks. It's out.
1: Absolutely. Thank you. Fire from clear.

0: Viacom Eastern Creek PC, hello?
1: Eastern Creek PC.
0: Yeah, thanks, Viacom. This vehicle hasn't got an MDT. Would you be able to mark me as proceeding to the Quarters Road HR in Kenthurst, please?
1: Yeah, receiving Eastern Creek PC, I'll add you to it. Thank you, Viacom.
0: Yeah, thanks, Viacom. That'll be a crew of three. DC in charge will be available on the way.
1: Let's see, Viacom.

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0: 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That would be us.
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2: Morning from Braywood Station in 277 with Officer White and Officer Ludlow. Officer White will be finishing at 11:30 today with the signboard. 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
3: Morning, 213, have Officer Skipper until 1900 with the signboard. 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
0: 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Just advising that I am on the return to Wagga from the MQR at Penrith. 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
1: 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We'll drop it down to you shortly. Far from clear.

0: 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Five seven has arrived back at Sutton LHQ and is standing down. 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
3: Morning from 253, Officer Cartron, and you speak with us on portals. 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
3: 253, copy that. 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

Brett is advising that I am heading to Land Search at Environ near Tweed Heads. I've got one POB, ETA is 1 hour. We also have one other member travelling in their own private vehicle, unknown ETA.

0: Copy that. I'll pass it on to the other member also. Thank you for the information. Over.
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0: 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Over.
1: I see. One by one Alpha, thank you. Fucking clean.

Tommy 87 to Southern Control. Fred 87. I've waited and stay. How are you thinking?

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1: Go ahead.
0: Before I come, can you show me this proceeding back after the fire on Middle Arm Road from last night to meet Southern Timberlands Duty, crew of one senior deputy?
1: Yeah, can you confirm your call sign again, thanks?
0: Yeah, Middle Arm 16.
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0: Fuck on me, I'm 16, boy.
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0: Yeah, show me on scene. I don't think I'm going to have MVP coverage over here, but I'm on scene now.
1: Yeah, marking you on scene. Thank you, fucking clean.

0: 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Investigating. Confirms a derelict house with squatters. Over.
1: 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Confirming K3, no sign of fire. 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
1: Hey, we're over. Can you just extraditing him toddling off to Golden Bay? No, thank you.
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0: 5-6 is departing Lismore headquarters, heading to the land search up in the Tweedhead, Tumblegum area. One POV, ETA, hour and 15 minutes.
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0: o'clock, Amish Pump 440 Blue, update from 18B Industry. 360 complete. Power has been switched off. We have a small fire which has been extinguished in a contained room. Crews are blacking out, ventilating. Being a derelict house, we require the police here to hand over to. If you can pass that on. 405 crew are here for a short time. I'll release them shortly. Over.
1: Fire comes here, received, confirming 360 complete, power switched off, small fire extinguished, currently blacking out, metal team, and confirming you require police. 9-0-2 clear.

0: Cyclones update from 18 Bienda Street. Fire has been extinguished. Crews are just doing a little bit of salvage. We're releasing 405 as no crews are further in BA. Will be code 4 shortly, over.
1: Fire comms, yeah, confirming fire crews doing salvage. Code 2 for 405. I just want to confirm again, was it a derelict house or abandoned house, over?
0: Fire comms from pump 440, that is correct. Derelict house, over.
1: Fire comms, yeah, we thanks. 909, John Clee.

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0: We will enter a support as asking for the self-activation if you can provide a sit rep when able.
1: Yeah, right here, receive that. 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
0: Copy that.

0: Copy that, Walker 5-7. Can I just confirm your approximate location? I know you said you're between Menangle and Douglas Park. Would that be accurate?
1: Okay, I'll stand by until TMC or someone else arrives to assist these people. There is quite a few people in the van.
0: Yeah, copy that. We'll tag TMC now.

0: Clark, Holmes, I'm 440 Green, stop from 18 BN to Street Bomo. Fire extinguished first aid reel by crew 440. We'll be code 7 for decon. Can you please request 405 to stand by until we're back online? Over.
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0: Yeah, thanks, Radio. Just a bit more of a cigarette for you. We've got approximately 10 Asian tourists that are trying to get to Canberra. They are safe. I will be out of the vehicle until TMC arrives, but I'll advise you once they're here and once I am back on from the scene. Over.
1: Copy that, Walker 57. Thank you for the update.

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1: Go ahead, 211.
0: Is that Avalon backup pay for Maria Station, or are you hoping that we'll be doing that once we clear, because we're just pulling up to the hospital now?
1: There's a crew on Maria Station responding. Thank you.

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0: 41, can you drop it down any job down on my car? I'm going to follow the Narrowing crew down.
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1: Walker 5-7.
0: Yeah, thanks, Radio. One of the passengers in this vehicle is now complaining of breathing difficulties. Can I please get an ambulance on the way?

0: copy that. We will tag ambulance. For your information, TMC advised 10 to 20 minute ETA. I've also requested police be attached. We'll ask for further details for the injury as well.
1: Yeah, receive radio. Just stand by for some details on the patient. I'll give you a full IMS in a second.
0: Copy that.
1: Yeah, radio, stand by for an IMS.
0: Stand by 1 moment, please, 5 seconds.

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1: 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How many people were injured?
2: Just one female, approximately 66 years of age, just complaining of breathing difficulties.
1: Copy that. Are they conscious and breathing?
2: Yeah, they're conscious and breathing. They have had chemotherapy recently and could be associated with that, so they're unsure. And due to language barrier as well, I can't really ascertain a full list.
1: Copy that, please stand by.
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0: 6780. That's another query going up. 371 is the car that you're meeting. They're still marked at scene.
1: P286, copy. We're about 3 minutes out from the valley on the north side.
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0: All signs, please repeat. Yeah, that's correct.
2: Yeah, thanks, Radio. Walker 57.
0: Go ahead, Walker 57.
2: Yeah, thanks, Radio. Just advising TNC are on site. We are also after an ETA for ambulance. Thanks.
0: Yeah, copy that. We're just speaking to Southern Control now. We'll get you that ETA.
2: Copy. Thank you.

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0: Viacom's pump 359 Blue. We are code 3 on the Great Western Highway, Woodford. No signs of fire or smoke on the vehicle. Further investigation to follow.
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0: 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We are heading to the search at Timbalgan with Mwamba, 2POB, ETA 20 minutes. 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
0: To remain on scene and manage our patient here until backup arrives. Could we get an ETA, please?
2: Salandry Marie, 26, has your ETA the same, please?
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0: 7-1. Could you repeat that last message, please?
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2: Realization
3: 1,
2: the ETA, you 5 minutes.
3: Thank you. Viacom, Midland 16, yellow.
4: Midland 16.
3: Yeah, I'm departing that scene and returning to station. FYU is still out there.
4: Okay, thank you, Viacom 2.

0: 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It's Rescue Papa 392 Blue.
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0: 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Green message, fire, over.
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